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Here's Debbie Davies, Howlin' at the Moon. Gary Bell was in the set, that spot right there. We heard Magic Slim and the Teardrops with Think. Jimmy Thackeray and the Drivers, Drive to Survive, and Monkey See, Monkey Do, Coco Montoya. I do want to say a special thank you to all of the folks who support MBY Radio. All right, again, thanks to all of our supporters. Let's get back into some music. And this one comes courtesy of Daddy Mac Blues Band from the Pay the Piper album. It's the title track. This is MBY Radio, Blues.

We're going to get back into some rock and music now from the Rogerses. First, Jimmy Rogers. Then I got Roy Rogers on deck. Stick around. Lots more coming tonight on the Blues at 8 right here on MVY Radio.

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2: 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I'm PJ Finn, your host for the next hour of brand new releases. Our featured artist tonight, coming up in the middle of the program, we'll play several tracks from the new Deer Tick record called Coin-O-Matic, plus new songs from Belle and Sebastian, Margaret Glaspie, Freako, and right now a beloved favorite. I was going to say local favorite. She is not local, but I mean locally. I know people really come out to see her when she comes to town, and I know she'll be coming through again this year. It's Ruthie Foster. Here's Thank You on Uncharted Waters on MVY.

MVY Radio, Margaret Glasby, a song called Michigan from a record due out later this year. I saw Margaret Glasby this winter and she was testing out new songs, and I remember that song like vividly. I thought it was such great, like just vivid visual storytelling, you know. So I heard that song once like 6 months ago, and when the song came in, I was like, I know this tune. Very cool. Looking forward to new music from her. Slapdragon, a song called Already Won. I know they're playing on Nantucket. I believe they're also playing up in Marshfield. Corinthian Hall, Little Wonder, a song called Lost and Alone from Aaron Lee Tasjian and Ruthie Foster with Thank You. It's Uncharted Waters on MVY. I'm PJ Finn here on Friday nights at 9 o'clock, which we repeat Sunday at 9 o'clock, and I bring you an hour of brand new songs. In the middle of the program, we focus on a record we're excited about. And in particular, this week, a record I'm excited about just because I'm like very passionately in love with Deer Tick. From Providence, Rhode Island, these guys have been making good loud noise for a long time. And they're just great songwriters and just a fun live band. And I don't know, they touch on so many meaningful influences, at least for me and perhaps for you, whether it's, you know, punky things like The Replacements or, you know, there's such Springsteeniness in some of the songwriting, and I don't know, they're just a great live spirit as well. The band, if you see them live, sometimes they will joke, it's a four-piece band, and they'll joke they're made up of 75% lead singers, because yes, three different guys in the band write songs and sing. So you'll hear some different voices, but we'll try to cover the breadth of this record called Coin-O-Matic, which is out today. We'll start off with this one called Sweetest Things. This is Deer Tick. It's our featured album tonight, Coin-O-Matic, on Uncharted Waters on MVY.

MVY Radio. It's called ACI. That's Deer Tick from Coin-O-Matic, our featured album tonight on Uncharted Waters. Sweetest Things right before that. I know these guys are kind of kicking off the album release by playing a series of shows in Rhode Island. So hopefully you get a chance to see them in the coming days here. Let's keep going. This one's called Everything Born. This is Deer Tick from Coin-O-Matic on MVY.

MVY Radio, just good jangly rockin' sounds from Deer Tick, their record Coin-O-Matic. That's a song called Eyelid. We also heard Everything Born, ACI, and Sweetest Things. Love this band, and you should go get to see them live. They're one of those bands where if the first time you see them, you won't believe how passionate the audience is. You're like, why have I missed out on what these guys clearly know? Check them out. All right, that is our featured album tonight on Uncharted Waters. We do the show every Friday night at 9, and then it repeats on Sunday nights at 9. So you can catch us two times each week. If you don't catch us on the air, we do have an Uncharted Waters playlist at mvyradio.org. 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The show is made possible with support from Nest and Feathers. Let's play some more music. Belle and Sebastian have a new song, It Only Takes One Lion, on MVY. There are

MVY Radio, the name of the artist is Freako. Song called Still Around. Lost Leaders featuring Samantha Fish. Maybe it's just me. John Robert did it just because. Song from Belle and Sebastian called It Only Takes One Lion right before that. All right, time for a couple more. This artist's name is Alex Amen. This is California Blues on Uncharted Waters on MVY.

MVY Radio, Snail Mail, a song called Tractor Beam, and Alex Amen right before that, California Blues. Time for one more. I'm PJ Finn. I'll catch you next week with another hour of brand new releases here on Uncharted Waters. Have a great week. Have a great night. I leave you with Infinity Song. Here's a tune called Hurricane on MVY.

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MBY Radio. Music from Squeeze. That's right, brand new Squeeze. It's Why Don't You? The new album's called Trixies, just came out. Well, good evening, everybody. It's Bill here back in the saddle after another edition of Uncharted Waters with PJ Finn. We heard Wrapped Around Your Finger from Police and Danelia Cotton, that's Elysian Plains. We also heard in the middle of it, the latest from His Golden Messenger, and James McMurtry, Forgotten Coast, starting off the 10 o'clock hour. If you're interested in hearing that episode of Uncharted Waters again, you can do that Sunday night at 9. It's part of the Sunday replay. Sunday replay is when we get some of the shows that we've listened to throughout the week, and we replay them for your listening pleasure, or perhaps if you missed them earlier in the week. So check it out. Sunday's right after Putumayo World Music Hour. And after that, there's Woodstove Studios. And then it's the Sunday replay. Okay. Here's David Gray. And this is MBY.

MVY Radio. Music from Maggie Rose and Grace Potter teaming up for Poison in My Well. We heard REM, Imitation of Life, Amos Lee in there, Arms of a Woman, and David Gray started the set. Good evening, everybody. It's Bill here with you. There are a ton of social networking websites, but one stands apart for a very special reason. 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

MBY Radio. Here's Chris Matthews. He is one of the artists that's going to be playing as part of our 2026 summer concert series. Forged in Fire from Chris Matthews here on MBY. Good evening. We heard Once We're Brothers, Robbie Robertson, and Patty Griffin, Heavenly Day. We started that set with Tweety, Low Key. Good evening, my friends. It's Bill here with you. I'm here for about another hour, and then we're going to turn it over to Alana. The weekend is getting off to a good start. We got some great music, and I'm just going to keep it rolling right now with Mark Knopfler and Emmylou Harris. This one goes out to everybody out there looking for beach glass or a little bits of maybe some brick up on the North Shore. 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

baby. 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You're the reason I'm a-traveling on.

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MVY Radio, Death Cab for Cutie, Riptides. We heard Come On, Let's Go from Los Lobos and Coldplay In My Place. I'm On My Way, that's Rhiannon Giddens, and Don't Think Twice, It's All Right, Bob Dylan, starting it off on this Friday evening. Now, we do not have a new show tomorrow for My Back Pages. I just got the word yesterday from Barnes Newbery. But you know what? Who cares? There's 600 shows waiting for you. 600 shows. That's 2,400 hours of programming that is just waiting in the archives. You can go listen anytime you like. That's the beauty of this stuff. So Barnes puts together an amazing show, heading back to the 60s and 70s and featuring all kinds of good stuff. But you know what? That show doesn't just evaporate. It gets put into the archives. We can access them ad infinitum. Check them all out. Great shows in the archives. One of those is My Back Pages at Barnes Newbery. All righty. I got the new one from Langhorne Slim. Coming on next. Stay tuned. This is MBY.

0: MVY Radio. Here he is, Langhorne Slim, On Fire, from his album The Dream in Kind. Langhorne out of Pennsylvania. I believe Langhorne, Pennsylvania. Anyhow, from Tedeschi Trucks, we heard Circus on the Moon from Bruce Hornsby and Dave Matthews Band to start out that set. Break Free, Walk Around the Moon is the album that came off of. Then we heard Circus on the Moon from Bruce Hornsby. Bruce Hornsby actually bringing his circus to Martha's Vineyard. He's going to be playing over the Tabernacle later in the summer. Ziggy Marley is going to be over there. Martha's Vineyard Concert Series, pretty cool stuff. They got some really heavy hitters this year. So definitely keep your ears out for those. And if we have access for some tickets, you know we'll be giving them away. Listen, any day, you never know. Every day, we could possibly give away tickets. Now all the way through Labor Day. So keep listening. 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
1: We're clear to partly cloudy tonight. Lows are 60 to 65. Sunshine, breezy tomorrow. Still warm, 75 to 80. Tomorrow night, partly cloudy. After midnight, there could be a stray shower or thunderstorm, 65 to 70. Clouds, a little bit of sun on Sunday. Scattered showers and maybe a storm. A high of 75 to near 80. I'm meteorologist Rob Carolin, MVY Weather.
0: And right now, 64 degrees in West Dennis. 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

0: MVY Radio, BB Stockwell, digging this track here, What You Know. Love it. We heard U.S. Blues, Grateful Dead, and I Wish You Would from J.D. McPherson. Van Morrison started that, Someone Like You. Don't forget our Grateful Dead show. Jer Bear putting it together every week and then leaving it in the archives for your listening pleasure. 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It is so groovy. It is so cool, man. You're gonna dig it. I guarantee.
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0: All right, stay tuned. The lovely Alana is in next, and she'll be taking care of your musical needs for the next 6 hours. I'll return tomorrow at noontime for your Saturday afternoon fun day Saturday. And it doesn't rhyme, but we're going to have a good time. And until then, have a beautiful night and a better tomorrow. I'll leave you with the Kingfish. 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

MVY, that was a new one from Father John Misty, The Old Law. Tom Petty, Don't Come Around Here. Maddie Diaz, Everything Almost. We heard Ain't That Fine from I'm With Her. And we started this hour with Delbert McClinton with If I Hawk My Guitar. I'm Alana Saucier. I'm with you this morning for the next couple of hours. I have some great music coming up and a lot of new music as well. Here's Low Cut Connie, Oh Suzanne on MVY Radio.

0: MVY, that was Beth Orton, the new song Waiting from her new album, The Ground Above, that comes out this month on June 26th. She's known for blending folk with electronic trip-hop elements because she was part of the whole UK 90s experimental scene, and a lot of her early music was produced with people from the electronic music world. Before that, we heard Jack Johnson, Wasting Time, 10,000 Maniacs, Candy Everybody Wants, and we heard Oh Suzanne from Low Cut Connie. Here's Dr. John and Bruce Springsteen, Right Place, Wrong Time on MVY Radio.
1: We'll be right back.

MVY, that was Allison Russell, No Springtime. Matthew Logan Vasquez with Blue Eyes. We heard Johnny Was a Pyro from Patty Larkin, and Dr. John and Bruce Springsteen with Right Place, Wrong Time. 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

MVY, that was Robert Plant, It's a Beautiful Day Today. Sharon Jones in the Dap Kings, 100 Days, 100 Nights. Living in the Future from Dawes, Paul McCartney, Days We Left Behind. And we started this hour with The Wild, Chapatulas. I'm Alana Saucier. I'm with you for the next couple of hours this morning. I have some great music coming up for you and a lot of new music as well. Here's One Fine Day from Sting on MVY Radio.

0: MVY, that was Taj Mahal with Time, Suzanne Vega, Marlene on the Wall, Ray Lamingtang, Let It Be Me, and One Fine Day from Sting.
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2: We're clear to partly cloudy tonight. Lows are 60 to 65. Sunshine, breezy tomorrow. Still warm, 75 to 80. Tomorrow night, partly cloudy. After midnight, there could be a stray shower or thunderstorm, 65 to 70. Clouds, a little bit of sun on Sunday. Scattered showers and maybe a storm. A high of 75 to near 80. I'm meteorologist Rob Carolyn, MVY Weather.
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MVY, that was the new one from Will Daly, Sometimes the Night. 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

MVY. That was a new one from Langhorne Slim, Rock and Roll, Edie Brickle, A Hard Rain's Gonna Fall, Josh Ritter with Aoife O'Donovan, Strong Swimmer, I Did It for Love, The Lone Bellow, and we started this hour with the Avett Brothers, Tell the Truth. I'm Alana Saucier. I'm with you for the next couple of hours this morning. I have a lot of great music for you and a lot of new music for you as well. Here's Chuck Berry, Lady Be Good on MVY Radio.

MVY, that was Reckless Strangers, Dirty Soul, the title track from their new EP. Reckless Strangers are a San Francisco-based band, and they actually built their sound through live jam sessions before they even thought about recording any actual music. Before that, we heard Counting Crows, She Don't Want Nobody Near, Tori Amos, Cornflake Girl, and Lady Be Good, Chuck Berry. Here's Tedeschi Trucks Band, Midnight in Harlem, on MVY Radio.

MVY, that was a new one from Maya Hawk, Green Dragon, Loka Connie with Help Me, Randy Newman, Feels Like Home, and Minna in Harlem, Tedeschi Trucks Band. 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

MVY, that was Joby Riccio, Love of the Song, Ben Folds, Philosophy, Conceived, Beth Orton, Donovan Frankenrider, Big Wave, and we started this hour with Dr. John, Such a Night. I'm Alana Saucier. I'm with you for just a few more hours this morning. I have some great music still coming up for you and a lot of new music as well. Here's Hooray for the Riff Raff, Alibi on MVY Radio.

0: MVY, that was Jesse Mullen, Hollywood Forever, Splitter from Calexico, Amos Lee, Shout Out Loud, and we heard Hooray for the Riff Raff with Alibi.
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3: We're clear to partly cloudy tonight, lows are 60 to 65. Sunshine, breezy tomorrow, still warm, 75 to 80. Tomorrow night, partly cloudy. After midnight, there could be a stray shower or thunderstorm, 65 to 70. Clouds, a little bit of sun on Sunday, scattered showers and maybe a storm, a high of 75 to near 80. I'm meteorologist Rob Carolyn, MVY Weather.
0: 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Here's Tracy Chapman. She's got her ticket on MVY.

MVY, that was the new one from Goose, Good to Be, Grace Potter, I'd Rather Go Blind, Little Feet with Spanish Moon, and we heard She's Got Her Ticket, Tracy Chapman. 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

MVY, that was Monrovia, Crooked the Road, Robbie Robertson, Go Back to Your Woods, Maggie Rose with Fake Flowers, Ziggy Marley, and we started this hour with Pokey Lafarge. I'm Alana Saucier. I'm with you for just about 2 more hours before Polly Simpkins comes in to take you through the morning, but I still have some great music for you. Here's The Lone Bellow, Count on Me on MVY Radio.

MVY, that was the new one from Johnny Blue Skies and the Dark Clouds, Situation, Jason Spooner with Black and Blue, Fields of Gold, Eva Cassidy, and The Lone Bellow, Count on Me. 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

MVY, that was fantastic. Cat, Donnie Takes the Bus, a song off of their recent album, Cat Out of Hell, that came out this past April. The song is very on brand for Fantastic Cat. The storytelling's a little scrappy, very character-driven. They love writing about everyday people in very cinematic ways. Before that, we heard Johnny A, I Had to Laugh, Dave Matthews Band, Monsters, and Galactic, Clap Your Hands. 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

MVY, that was the new one from Milk Carton Kids, Blinded and Smiling, My Morning Jacket with Golden, Mitski, Nobody, the Avett Brothers and Mike Patton, Eternal Love, and Bonnie Raitt, What Do You Want the Boy to Do? I'm Alana Saucier. I'm with you for just another hour before Polly Simpkins comes in to take you for the morning, but I still have some great songs coming up for you. Here's Bahamas Caught Me Thinking on MVY Radio.

MVY, that was Molly Tuttle with The Highway Knows. I was actually telling PJ Finn a couple months ago that The Highway Knows is one of my favorite songs played on MVY radio. And Molly Tuttle is the first woman ever to take home Guitar Player of the Year at the International Bluegrass Music Association. Before that, we heard Waterboys, Fisherman's Blues, Elvis Costello, Sulfur to Sugarcane, and Caught Me Thinking from Bahamas. Here's Beep-a-Doo-Bee, The Way Things Go on MVY Radio.

0: MVY, that was Bedouin, Long Way to Fall, from her upcoming album, Neon Summer Skin. Jessica Hoop and Sam Beam of Iron and Wine with Every Songbird Says, David Gray, Caroline, and Biba Doobie, The Way Things Go.
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MVY Radio, hailing from Auckland, New Zealand. They are the best. That's Liz Stokes on lead vocals and rhythm guitar. Also, she is the principal songwriter, together with Jonathan Pierce, Benjamin Sinclair, and Tristan Deck. They are the best. We just heard Till My Heart Stops. John Hyatt, Memphis in the Meantime. From Australia, Teskey Brothers with Hold Me. Mumford & Sons and Hozier with Rubber Band Man. And you too, Every Breaking Wave. It's Polly. Good morning. Moving into the 6 o'clock hour. Huge thanks to Alana Saucier for taking us through the overnight hours as a new day breaks and dawns and Saturday morning lays ahead with lots of good music and just sitting here across the table from each other, listening, catching up after a long week. I'm Polly Simpkins. I'll be taking you till noon, and I hope all is well in your world, wherever you are. Thank you for tuning in to MVY Radio. Moving on with some Mavis Staples, Love and Trust. This is off her 2016 album, Living on a High Note, on MVY.

is lit, and I will be right next to you. Engine drivers headed north to Pleasant Street.

0: MVY Radio, Will Daly, Send Some Energy. What a song about that idea that those who have passed are able to send energy to us. And started writing that song after David Bowie died and pondering that idea, which I love to ponder too. So thank you to Will Daly off the album Boys Talking. That was Send Some Energy. Warren Zevon, Keep Me In Your Heart, Fountains of Wayne, Radiation Vibe, and Mavis Staples, Love and Trust. Good morning, Polly with you, and wondering what's going on in your world. If you are here on the island, there is no shortage of wonderful things to do on this very day, this evening. Rich Rogers and Joe Stickles are going to be bringing us coverage of the Sharks baseball game here on the island. They're playing against the Newport Gulls. 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It starts at 7:05. That's when the first pitch is thrown. Pre-game coverage beginning at 6:50 p.m. here on MVY Radio. We will broadcast the game on air live from the Shark Tank at the Martha's Vineyard Regional High School in Oak Bluffs. And thanks to Rich and Joe and Tajmu Insurance for bringing us MV Sharks baseball broadcast tonight, starting with the pregame coverage at 6:50.
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2: We're clear to partly cloudy tonight. Lows are 60 to 65. Sunshine, breezy tomorrow. Still warm, 75 to 80. Tomorrow night, partly cloudy. After midnight, there could be a stray shower or thunderstorm, 65 to 70. Clouds, a little bit of sun on Sunday. Scattered showers and maybe a storm. A high of 75 to near 80. I'm meteorologist Rob Carolyn, MVY Weather.
0: This is such a delicate, beautiful song by Ricky Lee Jones off her album Flying Cowboys. Wondering if you remember that one back in September of 1989. This is her fourth studio album, and this is Satellites on MVY.

0: MVY Radio, June 26 is going to be a great drop date. One of those albums dropping, Tift Merritt's new album, Sugar. It is releasing on One Riot Records, her first full-length project in quite a while, almost a decade. And we just heard Someone to Watch the Band With. Again, that's Tift Merritt and her new record, Sugar, dropping on June 26, as are many. It's going to be a really fun drop date. His Golden Messenger, that's MC Taylor and the band out of Durham, North Carolina, with New Grape and Ricky Lee Jones, Satellites, starting the set. I'm Polly with you. Good morning across the table. I want to send a shout out to Amy Vanneman, interviewed MC Taylor recently at Noncom and shared that interview as part of the lunch hour a few weeks back, and so appreciate her and all she does here at MVY Radio. Also the host of the Album of the Week, and she helps with Create Hot Seats. She's the morning DJ, as you, I'm sure, are aware, every weekday morning. And she puts so much hard work into everything she does. So shout out to Amy Vanneman.
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2: And also from listeners, like Paul and Carol from Hudson, Mass. Lou and Donna. Meg from Brooklyn, New York. Bill in Falmouth Heights. And Rob and Betsy from Easton, Mass, celebrating the 100th birthday of Jerry.
0: I thought this song might sound really nice this morning. It has a nice bounce to it. Wilco's album, A Ghost Is Born, released in 2004, kind of a tumultuous time for the band. Jeff Tweedy entered rehab shortly before the release of the album, which delayed its release. And it was a great album for them. Very, very productive.

and an important record, but also came from a difficult time in particular for Jeff Tweedy. This track, Theologians, off the album A Ghost Is Born on MVY.

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1: 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And also from listeners like Miles, Susie, and Kate from Harwich, Mass. Heidi from Braintree in North Falmouth. Anne and Bob from Wakefield, Rhode Island. John from Richmond, Virginia. And Anne from Oak Bluffs.

0: MVY Radio, very reflective album for Ben Gibbard in front of Death Cab for Cutie. I Built You a Tower, dropping on June 5th. We heard the lead single, Riptides, marked by reflection for Ben Gibbard on the band's past and the significant personal change for Ben himself and all kinds of grief and trauma involved emotions in this album. So as we heard from that, lots of tension yet beauty as well, as we can always expect from Death Cab. Prior to that, Tom Petty, Wildflowers, title track from 1994, the original. Alison Brown and Keb Mo with What's Going On, covering Marvin Gaye, as we always love to hear. And Jackson Brown, Take It Easy, into Our Lady of the Well. It's Polly Simpkins on this quiet Saturday morning, and we're across the table from each other, just kind of catching up as we usually do on Saturday mornings. Not too much to report. It has been such a busy time here on Martha's Vineyard. Lots to be involved in. We'll be talking about lots of those things happening, and lots of also time to just be present and quiet and be with family and friends, lots of celebrations, and just lots of good times ahead this summer for sure.
1: 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Also Tommy Stinson's Cowboys in the Campfire, Aldous Collins Band, Vanna Pacella, and more. 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
0: So looking forward to Alison Russell's new record dropping on July 10th on Fantasy Records, called In the Hour of Chaos. Here we have her going back to The Returner. This album coming out is her third solo album. The Returner, her second. This is Demons on MVY.

0: MVY Radio, Alinda Segarra is Hooray for the Riff Raff. They are on fire, and it's so fun to witness the beginning of a wonderful career, and they just seem to have everything dialed in and so curious about the world. We heard a live track there off their new Live Forever album. That was Rhododendron. Vampire Weekend, Ezra Koenig in front with Everlasting Arms, Travis hailing from Scotland with Flowers in the Window, and Alison Russell off her second studio album, The Returner. That was Demons. We anxiously await her third studio album on July 10th. In the Hour of Chaos. I'm Polly with you, and so looking forward to spending the morning with you. If you're just tuning in, I'll be here till noon, just you and I, across the table, catching up on things. If you're here on the Vineyard, Swim Across America is a national organization raising money for cancer support and research. Two high school students here on the Vineyard, Leah Thompson and Zoe Treitman, are collaborating with the wonderful folks at Swim Across America to bring the Vineyard the first open water charity swim, which will raise money for those with cancer on Martha's Vineyard, taking place at Menemsha Beach on Saturday, July 18th. It's super easy to put together a team. You can find out more at swimatamerica.org/MV. And thanks to Zoe and to Leah for organizing the swim and bringing it to our island on the Saturday, July 18th. Can't wait.
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0: After the Rolling Stones Steel Wheels tour, Mick Jagger started writing some of his own stuff. And I imagine tours like that do kind of inspire thoughts. And he recorded the album in LA over 7 months. And this is like the early 90s. And Keith Richards was making his solo record, Main Offender, at the same time. And I can imagine after you've been together for a long time, you want to do your own thing a little bit. And lots of interesting people on this album, not the least of which is Lenny Kravitz and Flea from Red Hot Chili Peppers playing bass on this track, Out of Focus. It's Mick Jagger on MVY.

0: MVY Radio, Laura Vieres, what a song. Flying into darkness, is there a place I can go where I can be myself? What a line off the new record Temple Songs, dropping on August 14th, her 14th solo studio album. She has entirely written, recorded, and produced herself. That is the lead single, again, Flying into Darkness, my goodness. What a beautiful song. She is going to be at Club Passim this fall, which is so fun to think about, October 11th, and going to be touring all through the UK in September and then into the United States just for a little bit in October. Congratulations to Laura. Cannot wait to hear more again. That song, Flying into Darkness. It's got such peace to it and such beauty. George Harrison, Not Guilty, Josh Ritter, Where the Night Goes, and Mick Jagger, Out of Focus, off his solo album, Wandering Spirit. I'm Polly Simpkins, moving toward 8 a.m. How's it going? Good morning. Thanks for being here with me. I have some John Craigie all queued up next.
1: 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And also, the 35th Woods Hole Film Festival, featuring 8 days of more than 100 independent films from around the world, panels, workshops, music, and more, July 25th through August 1st. 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
2: If you're planning on a beach day this weekend, today will be the best day for it. With partly sunny skies, it'll be breezy with highs in the upper 70s to low 80s. Make sure you have sunscreen with you because with a very high UV index, you can start burning in just 15 to 25 minutes. Water temperatures are in the mid-60s and there is a low risk for rip currents. Those heading offshore should exercise caution this afternoon and evening as a small craft advisory will be in effect from 2 p.m. today until 8 a.m. tomorrow. Winds will be from the southwest at around 10 to 20 knots. Seas will be between 2 and 3 feet in Nantucket Sound and between 3 and 5 feet south of the islands. Visibility will be greater than 10 miles. I'm meteorologist Morgan Bolton, MVY Weather.
0: John Craigie, hailing from the Pacific Northwest, will be here on the Vineyard on August 27th, performing at the Old Wailing Church together with Laura Cantrell. This is part of a collaboration MVY Radio Presents is doing with Circuit Arts here on the Vineyard. There is a wonderful lineup. You can find out more at circuitarts.org. And thank you to everyone at Circuit Arts for this great summer of live performances to come. Again, John Craigie performing on August 27th at the Old Wailing Church. Here he is with his song, Don't Ask, on MVY.
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1: 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And also Bonfini Entertainment, presenting a curated concert series at the Listening Room of Cape Cod in Mashpee Commons. 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

0: MVY Radio, Paul Janeway on lead vocals for St. Paul and the Broken Bones. Remember, if you do, when he came to Beach Road here on the Vineyard, he was just on fire, as he always is, climbing up on the scaffolding and getting into the crowds. Such a wonderful performer to watch. We heard Sushi and Coca-Cola off their self-titled 2025 release. And again, Paul Janeway once thought he would become a preacher, the son of a preacher, but music took his heart and he brings it every single time. Bruce Coburn, Listen for the Laugh. Maggie Rose, No One Gets Out Alive. Warren Haynes off the remaster of his debut studio album, Tales of Ordinary Madness. That was I'll Be the One. And Toots Hibbert, Man of the World, covering Peter Green's track Man of the World off Red, Gold, Green, and Blue. Really cool album released in 2019, where they asked all these reggae notables to perform classics from the likes of blues artists like Muddy Waters, as we heard Peter Green from the original Fleetwood Mac with his Man of the World, Howlin' Wolf, Bo Diddley, Elmore James. Again, the name of the record, Red, Gold, Green, and Blue. I love albums like that, that are so inventive and really asking some different questions from musicians that might feel a little out of their element, but all of them on this record just completely fall into sync with the music that they're asked to perform. It's a cool social experiment in a way.
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0: Thought I might play this lovely track, Having Wings by Ben Harper, this morning, with so many things flying through the air these days, birds and butterflies, and true happiness is having wings, is one of the lines in this song, and it's so true. Ben Harper just brings such a peaceful joy to this track, Having Wings on MVY.

0: MVY Radio, Kevin Morby with the lead single 100,000 off Little Wide Open, his brand new record, which dropped on Dead Oceans on May 15th, his eighth studio album. And this, he says, this album is one of the most vulnerable albums he's ever made. Again, that's Kevin Morby. We heard 1,000. Dire Straits, Walk of Life, Mark Knopfler on lead vocals, Amy Mann with Red Vines, and Having Wings, Ben Harper, I think at his finest there. Such a beautifully delicate song, and the reminder that true happiness is having wings. Good morning to you. I'm Polly, and if you're just tuning in, welcome. We are just sitting across the table here, catching up after a busy week and talking about what's going on the island and around the Cape and Island and where you are, perhaps. Lots going on. Wanted to mention that the very exciting news that the West Tisbury Farmers Market is happening today. And it's funny, as we go through the winter, there's been so many times I've looked at the farmer's map and wondered when it would be that the farmer's market would be back, but it is the West Tisbury Farmer's Market. Its seasonal run begins today from 9 to noon at the Ag Hall, not far from here at MVY Radio, and also marks, to start next week on June 10th, the Wednesday of each week. It's Saturday and Wednesday every week now until fall. So thanks to all our farmers. We love you. Thank you for making it possible for us to get good food for our bellies that you grow and beautiful flowers for our table. And again, the West Tisbury Farmers Market in action today.
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2: Today will be partly sunny and breezy to start the weekend, with highs in the upper 70s to low 80s. Some showers and thunderstorms are possible tonight before clouds decrease late, while the breeze continues with lows in the mid-60s. Sunshine to start the day tomorrow before clouds increase in the afternoon, with showers and thunderstorms developing. It'll be breezy with highs in the low to mid-80s. Offshore, a small craft advisory will be in effect from 2 p.m. today until 8 a.m. tomorrow. Winds will be southwest at around 10 to 20 knots. Seas will be between 2 and 3 feet in Nantucket Sound and between 3 and 5 feet south of the islands. Visibility will be greater than 10 miles. I'm meteorologist Morgan Bolton, MVY Weather.
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0: MVY Radio, Reed Fail is his name, and what a beautiful song to get lost in with you this morning. American Miles off the new record, Lucky Enough, and he is feeling very lucky. This album dropped on February 1st, and it is a beautiful illustration of songwriting and the artist that he is. And here on Martha's Vineyard, you can find him as part of our summer concert series. And I will tell you about that in just one moment. Amos Lee with Worry No More and Kathleen Edwards starting that set with The Cheapest Key. Good morning, Polly Simpkins. How's it going? On our way to 9 o'clock on this Saturday morning. And wanted to mention, yes, Reed Fail is coming to Martha's Vineyard as one of our summer concert series musicians. And this is a wonderful series every summer that we host at the Winnetou Oceanside Resort in Katima. We bring live unplugged performances, and then the shows are always free, and then that's typically on a Tuesday night, and then the next night, Wednesday at 6, we'll bring the same artist to the bandstand at Mashpee Commons. So it's really fun for the artist to have two venues to play, and it's great to have our on-island and off-island audience for these shows as well. Thanks to the Winnetou Oceanside Resort, Mashpee Commons, Falmouth Toyota, the Steamship Authority, Cape and Coast Bank, Steeple Street Music Academy, Murdoch's Fudge, Knockabout Brewery, Mashpee Fresh Market, Martha's Vineyard Airport, Pink Door Catering, Pathways Arts, a generous gift from Brenda and Leon Brathwaite. And thank you to everyone making this possible here at MVY Radio. It takes a lot of schedule making and artists availability and all the things, and we can really look forward to hearing Reed Fail, as we just heard, as one of our summer concert series artists.
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1: 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And on Martha's Vineyard, that gateway is officially open. 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And also Charles River Apparel, a New England-based company with roots in the region, designing apparel for days that don't stay in one place. 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

0: MVY Radio, Carly Hartzman on lead vocals for the band Wednesday, a side project that she started a while back and now has the band has kind of taken on a life of its own. We heard Elderberry Wine off the new record Bleeds released last year. Johnny Swim and Drew Holcomb with Ring the Bells. Mumford & Sons together with Chris Stapleton on a new album Prize Fighter. We heard Here and Dear Prudence, the Beatles, off the White Album starting the 9 o'clock hour. Good morning, I'm Polly Simpkins, and the White Album, I think it was May 30th, so not long ago in the year was 1968 when they officially started recording the White Album, coming off their infamous trip to Rishikesh, where they were studying meditation, of course, with the Maharishi. And Mia Farrow was along and her younger sister Prudence, who was so into meditation on that retreat that they tried to kind of coax her out of it. And thus the song Dear Prudence was born. It wasn't until November, I don't think, that the White Album dropped. So all through the summertime and through the fall, absolutely stunning masterpiece, of course.
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0: Thought I might play some Lori McKenna for you. She lost her mom when she was very, very young. And so her dad, of course, super important in her life. And this song written about him, People Get Old. And if you have a chance to watch the video, it's so peaceful to watch if you have a minute. It's shot inside the White's Mercantile Room and Board House in Cornersville, Tennessee. And it's so lovely. It's this beautiful old house, and she's just walking through the rooms, singing about her dad, and her bandmates are in different rooms. Like, she walks into a room, and there's a drummer there, and then she walks into the kitchen and kind of washes some dishes. And what a beautiful idea for a film. It's a historic property owned by singer and entrepreneur Holly Williams. And it's very nostalgic. She's looking through photos and remembering the days and that have passed, have come and gone. This is People Get Old on MVY.

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1: MBY Radio, Eric Bibb dropped One Mississippi on January 30th on Repute Records. We heard This One Don't. What a powerful spirit he has. You just feel it through his music. The Police, One World Is Enough, off Ghost in the Machine, going back to 1981. Ray LaMontagne, Forever My Friend. What a beautiful song. I love listening to that across the table with you this morning. And Laurie McKenna, People Get Old, written about her dad. And a little bit of a tearjerker, that song. And thank you to Laurie McKenna, a Stoughton native here in Massachusetts. We love her so and so appreciate her voice this morning. I'm Polly with you. Wanted to let you know there's no new My Back Pages this week, but episode number 600 is in the archives right now at mbyradio.org/archives. And thank you so much to Barnes Newbery for bringing us My Back Pages, music from the 60s and 70s. 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And as I call them, mini masterpieces every week. And sometimes, you know, taking a break, which I so appreciate, and taking the time he needs to get his shows together. So we anxiously await the next one. And huge thanks to Barnes Newbery for all he does here at MVY Radio.
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3: Pretty decent afternoon to head to the beach, cross the Cape and the Islands. Partly sunny skies, warm and humid, a little breezy at times. Temperatures generally in the upper 70s to lower 80s. Bring the sunscreen. UV index in the very high range means you'll burn in just 15 to 25 minutes. There's a low risk for rip currents. Water temperatures are up to the lower to middle 60s. Offshore, small craft advisory for the afternoon and tonight. Southwest winds increasing to 15 to 20 knots. Seas 2 to 3 feet, up to 3 to 5 feet south of the islands. Visibility 10 miles or better. I'm meteorologist Scott Kaplan, MVY Weather.
1: Father John Misty is the stage name of the musician Joshua Michael Tillman, and really interesting performer. He started out in Seattle, and he released Mahash Mashana in 2024, a concept album of his. In this track off the album, Josh Tillman and the Accidental Dose. It's Father John Misty on MVY.

0: MVY Radio. They are Rap Boys. Penny in the Lake is the track off their February release, Singin' to an Empty Chair, released their sixth studio album on New West Records. Levon Helm, just a deep breath after that song, The Mountain off Dirt Farmer, his first album at the time, 2007, since 1982. So it had been a while, and it was a courageous effort and an incredible successful record. It won the Grammy Award for Best Traditional Folk Album in February of 2008. Amy Helm, his daughter, and the wonderful Larry Campbell produced the album, and that song that we heard, The Mountain, written by Steve Earle and performed exceptionally well and beautifully by the great Levon Helm. Indigo Girls, Fill It Up Again, for all those out there taking road trips, and Father John Misty with Josh Tillman in the Accidental Dose. Polly Simpkins with you, moving on with some Mark Knopfler coming right up.
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1: Always love hearing solo Mark Knopfler. Privateering is his first studio double album in his 35-year career, his seventh solo studio album. Such a prolific songwriter. This track off the album, Gotta Have Something on MVY.

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0: MBY Radio. Sam Beam is Iron and Wine. In Your Ocean. What a fun song to fall into with you this morning. Off Hen's Teeth, recently released. Always love hearing new Sam Beam. Every album, just a little masterwork from him. XTC, The Battle of Peter Pumpkinhead. Rhiannon Giddens, Too Little, Too Late, Too Bad. His Golden Messengers, I'm People, the album of the week last week. That was in the middle of it. And Jackson Browne with The Pretender, starting the 10 o'clock hour. Good morning to you. I'm Polly, and really nice to be across the table with you. Lots of people on the move, coming and going to Martha's Vineyard. So much to celebrate, being with friends and those we love. And I want to send a huge, huge congratulatory shout out to the high school graduates here on Martha's Vineyard this weekend. The class of 2026 is graduating this weekend. The regional high school ceremony takes place at the Tabernacle, as it always does, tomorrow on June 7th, beginning at 1. And the Martha's Vineyard Public Charter School graduation is today on the school grounds, beginning at 1:30. Congratulations to both school, all of the graduates, all of the hard work. I know there's lots of graduations taking place across the country and the world. And if it is a special day for you, congratulations. And here's to the hard work it takes to get there and the feeling that it is to realize your dreams. Thank you for everything you do and moving out into the world now. And we're proud of you and can't wait to see what you've accomplished next.
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0: I was talking about Laura Vieira's new record, Sounding So Beautiful, earlier today, and she performs on this beautiful album by the wonderful Beth Orton, released back in 2012, and I just love hearing about all the collaborations and the ways that artists work together, and the name of the album, Sugaring Season, the sixth studio album by British singer-songwriter Beth Orton. It was recorded in Portland, Oregon, though, at the studio of Tucker Martin, producer extraordinaire. This track off the album, Magpie, on MVY.

0: MVY Radio, brand new album from Squeeze. Trixies is the name of the record. The track, Why Don't You? The Stones with Happy off Exile on Main Street, going back to 1972, featuring Keith on lead vocals. Always love hearing him behind the mic, and wrote that song in southern France in just an afternoon, hanging out. Recorded at the Rolling Stones Mobile Studio. And Jimmy Miller on drums, Bobby Keys, this great sax player on maracas. And starting the set, Beth Orton with her beautiful magpie. I'm Polly with you. Well, good morning. How nice is it to be together just listening to music? Thanks for tuning in. Wanted to mention once again, I was talking about it a few weeks ago, the new Rolling Stones biography by Bob Spitz, called The Rolling Stones, The Biography. And I was lucky enough to see an interview with David Frick, the iconic rock journalist himself, interview Bob Spitz and Graham Nash at 92nd Street Y. And one of the questions David Frick asked was, what's your favorite Stones album? And asking those two is so interesting. I think that Graham Nash said Their Satanic Majesty's Request, released in 1967, and Aftermath was David Frick's choice, incredible album from 1966, and Bob Spitz, I'm trying to remember, I think he said, Let It Bleed. So what a great question that is. Everyone has their faves, and love pondering that question. It's Polly with you, moving on with some Rufus Wainwright, coming right up.
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3: Partly sunny skies as we head into the afternoon. Breezy, warm, and humid. High in the upper 70s to lower 80s. Some showers or thunderstorms possible this evening. Plenty of clouds overnight. Low in the lower to middle 60s. Mix of sun and clouds. Breezy, warm Sunday. A late day shower or thunderstorm possible. High in the lower to middle 80s. Showers Sunday evening, becoming partly cloudy overnight. Breezy, low in the middle to upper 50s. Mostly sunny Monday. Breezy, high near 70. Meteorologist Scott Kaplan, MVY Weather.
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0: MVY Radio, Courtney Marie Andrews, recorded at Valentine Studios in LA. That track, Cons and Clowns, off her album Valentine, and Rufus Wainwright starting that short sweet set, I Don't Know What It Is. Good morning to you, almost 11 o'clock. Polly Simpkins on this fine Saturday. Thank you for tuning in and just for being you and for showing up today. It is so nice to be here with you. And I mentioned a little bit earlier, but I want to mention again that today the West Tisbury Farmers Market begins its seasonal run. Hooray! Congratulations. And thank you to all our island farmers for bringing us all of the wonderful things that they do. It started at 9, it will run until noon. So you have a little time if you wanted to run over at the Ag Hall. And if you miss it today, Wednesday, it starts up for the summertime. So every Saturday and every Wednesday, the West Tisbury Farmers Market, since the early 70s, has been a really important staple for all of us to support our farmers and to appreciate everything that they grow for us. So thank you so much to everyone who makes the West Tisbury Farmers Market possible. And I hope that everyone's having a great time. If you're on your way, there'll be lots of stuff left by the time you get there, for sure. I'm Polly Simpkins, taking you till noon. Gonna move on with Talking Heads next.
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Kids a chance, and then Seymour Stein from Sire Records sitting outside the club, and kind of heard them from inside and was interested and ended up signing them on Sire Records, which they stayed with throughout all of the albums. This is off their fourth studio album, Remain in Light, again on Sire Records, produced by the great Brian Eno. A very tumultuous time in some ways for the band. David Byrne was struggling with writer's block in a really serious way, and everybody was kind of doing their own thing, but they came together for this great album. And this track, I think it was off the second side of the album, if I'm not mistaken, maybe track two off side two, Houses in Motion. It's Talking Heads on MVY.

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1: 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Fun fact, the very first Father's Day was celebrated more than 100 years ago, back in 1910. Here's to all the dads and father figures out there. And also, Newport Jazz, returning to Fort Adams this summer, July 31st through August 2nd, featuring Herbie Hancock, Wolf Peck, Jonathan Batiste Trios, Thundercat, and more. 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

0: MBY Radio, Langhorne Slim dropped the new record in January called The Dreamin' Kind. We heard On Fire, Little Feet with Spanish Moon, Josh Ritter, Right Moves, Nickel Creek, Rest of My Life, and Joni Mitchell, Carrie, so beautiful, off the album Blue from 1971, written about Carrie Raddatz, a cook who Joni met in Crete in 1970 on her Greek travels. They lived together in limestone caves for a couple months way back when, and wrote the song for his 24th birthday. What a song. What an album, truly. I'm Polly Simpkins. If you're just tuning in, welcome. We are a global community across the world, and it is just so fun to be here with you on a Saturday morning, taking it so easy, nice and slow, and one song at a time. Lots of people listening from studios, working quietly, and just so grateful to be part of that. I was talking about Sarah Beth last weekend at Featherstone. She's a pottery teacher, and so many different ways that people listen to MBY while creating. And I love that about it. Wanted to let you know, speaking of creating, Tony DeSabato is a very devoted listener to MBY Radio, and he just recorded his 10th hot seat here at MBY Radio. Thanks to Stone Path Malt for supporting the hot seat every week, Monday night at 9 o'clock. Someone jumps into the hot seat. You can do it too. A donation of $800 gets you into the hot seat. And then you just basically pick the music that you like for an hour. And Tony, with his hot seat number 10, it has the theme of cats, dogs, and other friends, music related to that. And Tony is a wonderful writer. He is a great music lover. I know him from the Rock and Roll Book Club that I host here at MBY Radio, which he avidly attends. So thank you to Tony for every way he is involved here at MBY Radio. And you can hear his hot seat Monday night at 9 o'clock. Then it replays on Sunday night as well. Again, hot seat number 10, cats, dogs, and other friends.
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0: I forgot to mention that Little Feet playing tonight at the Cape Cod Melody Tent. We just heard them earlier with Spanish Moon, and should be a great show tonight. There are still tickets available. You can find out more at littlefeet.net. Also going to be performing all across the country all summer long, finishing up at the Sanger Theater in Mobile, Alabama. Wow. Moving on here, some Kathleen Edwards, Canadian singer-songwriter with Hard on Everyone on MBY.

0: MVY Radio, the Avett Brothers together with Mike Patton off their 2025 release, Avett Patton. That track received, and just a shout out to the Music Box, and what a beautiful addition to that song, and just brings this nostalgia to it. I know for me, it just reminds me of those music boxes that you open up and there's a ballerina spinning. So beautiful. Wilco with Love Is Everywhere off Ode to Joy, released in 2019. And Kathleen Edwards starting the set, Hard on Everyone. Polly with you. And it is getting closer to noon. And I just want to say thank you for a great morning of music across the table and just taking it all in together. So much to appreciate. As I was talking about earlier, graduations, the farmer's market opens today, and wherever you are in the world, there's always things to look forward to, especially on Saturday and Sunday as well. Peter Halperin's Woodstove Studios Presents happening tomorrow night at 7. Thanks to South Mountain Company, we will be hearing a concert by Josh and Jacob Hart happening tomorrow night at 7 o'clock right here on MVY Radio. Thanks to Peter Halperin, who has a cozy recording studio and event space here in West Tisbury and hosts these wonderful shows and interviews. So looking forward to seeing and hearing, mostly hearing, Josh and Jacob Hart in concert tomorrow night at 7.
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2: Pretty decent afternoon to head to the beach, cross the Cape and the Islands. Partly sunny skies, warm and humid, a little breezy at times. Temperatures generally in the upper 70s to lower 80s. Bring the sunscreen, UV index in the very high range means you'll burn in just 15 to 25 minutes. There's a low risk for rip currents. Water temperatures are up to the lower to middle 60s. Offshore, small craft advisory for the afternoon and tonight. Southwest winds increasing to 15 to 20 knots. Seas 2 to 3 feet, up to 3 to 5 feet south of the islands, visibility 10 miles or better. I'm meteorologist Scott Kaplan, MVY Weather.
0: Thought I might drop into some Allman Brothers here off their 10th studio album, Shades of Two Worlds. And I love this Delta Blues cover of Robert Johnson's Come On In My Kitchen. This is the Allman Brothers on MVY.

0: MVY Radio, Lucy Dacus, planting tomatoes. She's so happy lately. It's so fun to hear her. And hopefully that is a little taste of things to come. Bruce Springsteen, Because the Night Off the Promise from 2010, a song he shares with Patti Smith, written in 1977 by Bruce and Patti Smith, appears on her album Easter, as well as Darkness on the Edge of Town, where he started recording it in Atlantic Studios in New York. So I love that they kind of share songwriting credit. And the Allman Brothers, Come On In My Kitchen, great summer song. And I don't think it's exclusively a summer song for me. I always think of it as, and just love hearing that cover of Robert Johnson's track, as only the Allman Brothers can bring it. I am Polly Simpkins, and just so appreciating the morning with you. Bill Narkowitz will be taking things from here. Quick entertainment report, and I think I might leave you with a little taste of New Orleans next.
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0: Okay, it's time for the MVY Radio Entertainment Report for today, Saturday, June 6th. If you're thinking about going out, here's what's going on. Starting off with the Martha's Vineyard Film Center in Vineyard Haven. Project Hail Mary showing at 4:30, followed by Tuner at 7:30. Liam McGuire's Irish Pub in Falmouth hosting Stanley and Grimm from 5 to 8, and all-day Falmouth High School graduation. 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Knockabout Brewery in Mashpee hosting Little Lies Tribute to Fleetwood Mac, 3 o'clock start. 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At the Black Hat Tavern,

with me, Polly Simpkins, this morning across the table, just taking in music. And want to send one last shout out to the farmers who brought us our first summer farmers market here in West Tisbury. Such an exciting milestone as the summer kicks off. And if you missed it today, they will be back on Wednesday at the Ag Hall. You can also go to a wonderful website, marthasvineyardagriculturalsociety.org, and find a farm map there and take a drive around to your favorite farm and buy your produce and goodies that way as well. And congratulations to all the high school graduates here on Martha's Vineyard, as we were talking about earlier. So much to celebrate. I hope you have a great rest of your weekend. Bill Narkowitz up next. I leave you with Chawa. They are out of New Orleans, Louisiana, a Mardi Gras Indian funk band. This track, Bow Down. I'll see you next time on MVY.

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1: 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Visitors still travel from around the world to see where the iconic film was made. And also, Hey Joe and Jam, a Jam-centric coffee house in Chatham offering their house-made small-batch preserves to benefit Jam, Junior Art and Music, spinning a menu of espresso drinks, teas, and baked goods in a retro-inspired setting. 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Thanks for spreading the jam.

MVY Radio, brand new from Duran Jones and the Indications. It's called Flower Moon. Well, good afternoon, everybody. Bill Narkiewicz here, sliding in on a Saturday. Thanks for joining us. Looks like it's going to be a good beach day today. The One I Love was in the set from REM. We heard Hawk Moon, Hooray for the Riff Raff, and Kentucky Too Long. That's the latest from Charlie Crockett. We started the hour with Robert Plant and Rainbow. So glad you're around and about and jamming in with us on a Saturday. Got a lot of stuff to talk about, a lot of concerts coming up, tickets that we're going to be giving away. And later today, this evening, in fact, we're going to be broadcasting live baseball action. Martha's Vineyard Sharks taking on the Newport Gulls. And we'll have all the action. I'll tell you all about that coming up as well. And later in the hour, about 20 minutes from now, I'll bring you the MVY Radio Beach and Boating Forecast. Let you know what's going on out there as you head out the door. Right now, a little something from John Mayer, and you're listening to MVY Radio.

Deuces, no.

0: MVY Radio, and brand new music here from Beth Orton. It's called Waiting. We heard Stuck Between Stations. That was The Hold Steady. Sheryl Crow was in there with A Change. And Wildfire, John Mayer, starting off that set of music. Good afternoon, everybody. Happy Saturday to you. Bill Narkiewicz here. And I want to remind you that we've announced our summer concert series. That's right. It returns, and this summer you can join us every Tuesday at 6 p.m. on the patio of the Winnetou Oceanside Resort down Katama, as well as Wednesdays at 6 p.m. At the Mashpee Commons. And we're going to bring you a live, unplugged performance. And as always, these shows are free. We'll have the artists on the island on Tuesday, and then they'll scurry over to Hyannis. And, well, no, Mashpee Commons is in Mashpee, of course. So they'll be in Mashpee on Wednesday. And this is free. You're welcome to come down. And I want to thank all the sponsors that help us put this together. The Summer Concert Series is brought to you by the Winnetou Oceanside Resort, Mashpee Commons, Falmouth Toyota, the Steamship Authority, Cape and Coast Bank, Steeple Street Music Academy, Murdoch's Fudge, Knockabout Brewery, Mashpee Fresh Market, Martha's Vineyard Airport, Pink Door Catering, Pathways Arts, a generous gift from Brenda and Leon Brathwaite. They start on the 7th of July, so mark your calendars. Tuesday nights at 6 on the island, Wednesday nights at 6, and Mashpee Commons. Hawk in the Nest is our first artist, and that'll be July 7th and 8th. It is the MBY Radio Summer Concert Series, back for a 10th year? We've been doing this for a while. I'm not sure how long. All right, here's the forecast for your beach and boating.
1: Pretty decent afternoon to head to the beach, cross the Cape and the Islands. Partly sunny skies, warm and humid, a little breezy at times. Temperatures generally in the upper 70s to lower 80s. Bring the sunscreen, UV index in the very high range means you'll burn in just 15 to 25 minutes. There's a low risk for rip currents. Water temperatures are up to the lower to middle 60s. Offshore, small craft advisory for the afternoon and tonight. Southwest winds increasing to 15 to 20 knots. Seas 2 to 3 feet, up to 3 to 5 feet south of the islands, visibility 10 miles or better. I'm meteorologist Scott Kaplan, MVY Weather.
0: And right now, 73 degrees in Edgartown. Here's Mark Knopfler on MVY Radio.

0: WMVY Radio. New music from Grace Potter. It's called Love Me Not. We heard The Good Life from Leslie Mendelson and Wicked Man. That was Ben Harper along with the Blind Boys of Alabama. Beryl started the set. Mark Knopfler, good afternoon, everybody. It's Bill here with you on your Saturday. Let's see what I wanted to talk about, the baseball game. So this evening, we're going to be bringing you live baseball from the Shark Tank. The Martha's Vineyard Sharks are taking on the Newport Gulls. This is a rematch of last year's New England Collegiate Baseball League semifinal series. And we're broadcasting the game live on the air. Joe Stickles and Rich Rogers, our broadcast team, will be there live with pregame coverage beginning at 6:50 p.m. First pitch is scheduled for 7:05 p.m. this evening. And it's all going to be heard here on MVY Radio, courtesy of our sponsors, Tajmu Insurance. So go Sharks, and we'll see you this evening right here for Martha's Vineyard Sharks baseball broadcast on MVY Radio.
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1: 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And also, the Black Cat Tavern, located on the Hyannis Harbor and right next door, the Black Cat Harbor Shack, now open for the 2026 season. 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

0: MVY Radio, Chateau Blues, the latest from Spoon. We heard The Pretenders in there with Private Life and Lose Your Mind, Daniel Donato. Dear Tick, Mary Singletary, and Peach Fuzz from Camp starting off the 1 o'clock hour. Good afternoon, everybody. It's Bill here with you, and wanted to remind you about some musical performances Circuit Arts and MVY Radio present, and it's a whole series of stuff. It's been going on, has this started yet? Actually, this hasn't even really started yet. The other one I'm thinking of is the one that's already going on Thursdays over at The Strand, but these are new shows, and the first one will be Friday the 12th at The Strand in Oak Bluffs, Emily King. And then we'll go and have Ken Pomeroy Tuesday the 23rd of June over at the Martha's Vineyard Playhouse in Vineyard Haven. We have Alice Howman Freebo August 19th at the Grange Hall. Freddie and Francine July 27th at the Playhouse in Vineyard Haven. John Craigie and Laura Cantrell, and that's August 27th at the Old Wailing Church. So there's a whole bunch of these performances, and they really are scattered in different venues around the island. So if you're looking for tickets, they're available at circuitarts.org. Again, the place to find tickets for all these are circuitarts.org. 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

0: MVY Radio. Here's a track from The Reckless Strangers. It's called Dirty Soul. We also heard Violet Hill from Coldplay, and Blues Traveler gave us Runaround. Starting it off was Hey Rose from Son Little. Well, Blues Traveler, it's always been, for me, kind of a weird name of a band, because, yeah, I don't see them as a blues band. But what do I know? I'm just the host of a blues show. Yeah, we have a blues show, Monday through Friday at 8 p.m. It's called The Blues at 8. I'm your host, Bill Narkowitz, and we do all kinds of blues. But Blues Traveler very rarely makes the show, because those guys are rocking, man. That's rock and roll. Maybe some of the chords are the same. But blues is a very specific kind of music, and you can find out more by listening Mondays for old-fashioned, Tuesdays for new blues, Wednesdays for live blues, Thursdays for ladies blues, and Friday nights, rock and blues. Blues at 8 coming your way 5 nights a week here, Monday through Friday. This is like a 38-year-old show, and I'm so happy to be the person that is bringing it to you every single week. I do have a sponsor for the Blues at 8. I want to thank Jay White's Automotive, Land Rover Specialists, for bringing you the show. Catch you every night, Monday through Friday, right here for the Blues at 8, only on MVY Radio.
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0: MVY Radio, can't be wrong, says Low Cut Connie. We also heard Due to Me from Trombone Shorty. Premature, Toots and the Maytals, and Bonnie. And we also heard I'll Be Thinking on You, Courtney Marie Andrews, starting off that set. Good afternoon, everybody. It's Bill Narkiewicz here today with you on a Saturday. Tony DeSabato is coming in Monday for The Hot Seat. Now, The Hot Seat is a program that's 1 hour in duration. 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Tony DeSabato in the hot seat, number 10. 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
2: And also from listeners, like Steph and Aaron from Oak Bluffs in West Hartford, Connecticut, Allison in Marion, Betsy of Belmont, Mass. In Vineyard Haven, Jenny from Jamestown, Rhode Island, and David from Edgartown and Boston.

MVY Radio. Her name is Victoria Cardona, and the song is Ghost. Weird Clubland from Elvis Costello, and Money on Seven, that was Amy Helm. Bruce Hornsby in there, Indigo Park, and Mumford & Sons, I Will Wait. Bruce Hornsby out on tour, and he's coming to the Vineyard. He's going to be playing over at Tabernacle. Tabernacle, great place, outdoors, basically, and you know, if it's not bad weather, it's a beautiful place to see a show. So I hope the weather's good for the shows that they have coming up there. They got a bunch of shows scheduled. Martha's Vineyard Concert Series has some really top acts coming this summer, including Ziggy Marley. So definitely keep your eyes open for that. Lots of shows. And you know what? When we get tickets, we give them away. We give away tickets over the last few weeks for different venues, Cape Cod Melody Tent, different shows. And if you listen all summer long, we're going to have more. That's ticket season is summer now, isn't it? So listen up every day because you never know. We'll have them randomly, and we're not going to, we're just springing on you without warning. 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Here's Ondara. Before he was Ondara, when he was J.S. Ondara, he's dropped those little letters. He's just Ondara now. Here's Saying Goodbye on MVY Radio.

0: MBY Radio, sending this one out to Paula, who loves the song. Situation is the new song from Johnny Blue Skies. We also know him as Sturgill Simpson. Good afternoon, everybody. Bill here with you. We heard Dar Williams, It's All Right, and for Kim this time, our own Sally Taylor. J.S. Ondara in there, or otherwise known as Ondara, saying goodbye. Well, good hello. I'm not saying goodbye. I'm saying hello. Album of the week. It's our chance to listen to a whole album all at once in its entirety, just like listening parties we had when we were younger. And this coming Wednesday, because that's when we do it, Fantastic Cat has this new album, Cat Out of Hell. Great one. And I want to thank our sponsors, Cotuit Fresh Market and Reliable RN. You can join Amy Vanneman Wednesday night at 9 for the entire album, Cat Out of Hell, from Fantastic Cat. It is our next album of the week, and you'll hear it right here on MBY Radio.
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2: Still a pretty good beach afternoon across the Cape and the Islands. Sunshine will disappear behind increasing clouds. It'll be breezy and warm. We'll get up into the upper 70s to lower 80s. UV index still in the very high range, so make sure you have sunscreen on. Without it, you'll burn in just 15 to 25 minutes. There's a low risk for rip currents. Water temperatures are in the lower to middle 60s. Offshore, small craft advisory in effect. Southwest winds 15 to 20 knots, gusts to 25 knots. Seas 2 to 3 feet higher south of the islands, visibility 10 miles or better. I'm meteorologist Scott Kaplan, MVY Weather.
0: And right now, 71 degrees in Menemsha. 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

MBY Radio, Stronger Together, is the latest from Tori Amos. We heard the Parkington Sisters today, and Happy from Martin Sexton. Charles Brown started that set. That's a pretty good love. Good morning, good afternoon, good evening. See, I can say all that because, well, I don't even know where you are or where you're listening. We've got people listening all around the globe, and it could be midnight. It could be, well, no, it'd be like, what, 20 past, 40 past, 50 past midnight. I just want to say thanks to everybody who's listening out there. I know we have a lot of people listening online and using our mobile app. It's just great ways to listen. Now, the mobile app has more than just listening, but you can. 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All right, let's continue. An hour from now, we'll start the entertainment reports. Right now, it's Paul McCartney. 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
1: 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June is peak rose season, so take a stroll, snap a pic, and stop to smell the roses, literally.
2: And also from listeners like Jack and April of Raleigh, North Carolina and Edgartown, Scott from Warwick, Rhode Island, George and Kathy from Annandale, Virginia, the Donahue family, and Craig from Norwalk, Connecticut.

0: MVY Radio, Joby Riccio, Love of the Song. I'm going to tell you about how you can see her perform live later in the summer. We heard You Don't Know How It Feels to Be Me from Tom Petty. Tracy Chapman in there, Sing For You, and a little bit of everything from Dawes. We started the hour with Crosby, Stills, and Nash, Shadow Captain. Good afternoon, everybody. It's Bill here with you. Joby Riccio is part of our series that we are co-sponsoring over at The Lounge, the Daily Brew Coffee House and Lounge. And these shows are made possible with support from Cape and Coast Bank. So some of the shows have already occurred, but there are more on the way, including Liz Longley with Lainey Dion. That's June 10th. Joby Riccio, as I just said, is going to be playing June 24th, and we've heard that Ally McGurk is opening for that show. Now, August 5th, we've got Maggie Rose, and August 22nd, David Wax Museum and Lowland Hum. So check out these shows, and if you're interested, tickets for each show are available at thedailybrewlounge.com. 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

0: MVY Radio, what a beautiful sound. Doctrine of Love. This is Jalen Nganda. He's just otherworldly. If you have seen him perform, you just wonder how the voice is coming from that body. It's just amazing. He's just something. Good afternoon, everybody. Bill here with you. You heard Courtney Barnett with Dead Fox. And Keep the River on Your Right. That's Jonathan Brook. We started the set with Crowded House. Hope you're doing well on this Saturday. Let's see what's going on. Well, how about our YouTube channel? Now, we have some very interesting things going on around here, and we are able to record them video-wise, and it's just a nice diversion. If you want to check it out, there's fun stuff there at the YouTube channel. Our 40th anniversary Cover Songs Project videos are there. 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I think you're going to have some fun because it's fun every time you check in. All righty. Now, what's up next? Pretty soon, I'm going to have an entertainment report. Stay tuned for that. This is MVY.
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0: This one's called Ankles. 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

in certain parts, and you know, you learn something when you're traveling. Independence House in Hyannis and continues to assist those in community who seek help for domestic and sexual violence matters. Remote services range to all, including accepting new clients, individual and group counseling by phone, and secure video conferencing, assistance with court applications in order to obtain emergency 209A restraining orders or 258E harassment orders, or legal assistance and representation by staff attorney. Services also include direct confidential chats with a counselor and homicide survivor counseling for anyone in the community impacted by the loss of a loved one, friend, neighbor, or colleague due to a homicide. Independence House's confidential emergency domestic and sexual violence shelter remains in full operation, as well as their 24-hour hotline at 800-439-6507. That's 800-439-6507, Independence House in Hyannis. All right, it's time for the MBY Radio Entertainment Report. And here's your entertainment report for this Saturday, June 6th, 2026. The Martha's Vineyard Film Center, Project Hail Mary at 4:30 and Tuner at 7:30. Leah McGuire's Irish Pub in Falmouth, Stanley and Grimm 5 to 8, and all-day Falmouth High School graduation. The Cape Cod Winery in East Falmouth, live music with Liam and Johnny. 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
1: 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And on Martha's Vineyard, that gateway is officially open. Happy June, everyone.

0: NVY Radio. Here's Puff of Smoke from the Wood Brothers. We heard 10,000 Maniacs, Gunshy, and Get Out of Your Mind from Donovan Frankenreiter. We also heard Hollywood Forever. That's the latest from Jesse Malin. We started your hour with Alison Krauss, Paper Airplane, here in the 4 o'clock hour. Thanks for joining us, everybody. Bill Narkowitz with you on your Saturday. I just want to remind you about our great show that we have Sunday mornings. It's Sunday morning and all that jazz. Dave Kish is in here. He comes in like 5 a.m. And he very carefully carries in crate after crate after crate of albums, CDs, vinyl, all kinds of stuff. He's got a whole truckload. It's a van, and he just brings it all in. And for 4 hours, it's an amazing show. It covers all of the aspects of jazz, all of the artists, all the styles. He'll tell you who everyone is who's an artist on the track. And it's just a very good flow on a Sunday morning. I really couldn't get it enough. I would wish we'd had that every single Sunday. Sunday morning with all that jazz, brought to you by General Dentistry of Cape Cod, Hyannis, and Sail Newport. And hopefully you can tune in tomorrow and you'll see exactly what I'm talking about right here on MVY Radio.
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2: And also from listeners like Joe from Pocasset, Ted from Cranston, Rhode Island, and Chilmark, Fran and Mark from New Jersey, the Kaufman family, and Lorraine and Dennis from Oak Bluffs.

0: MVY Radio. It's Till My Heart Stops that's the Beths right here, B-E-T-H-S. When I say Beths, it kind of gets mixed up because of my tooth, my thing here. Ben Harper in there, In the Colors and Peculiar World from the Brubakers, a band late of this island who they've scattered to the four corners. Vampire Weekend, Giving Up the Gun, started off that set. Good evening, good afternoon. How we doing, everybody? It's Bill. I told you about Sunday Morning and All That Jazz, but do you know about the shows right after Sunday Morning and All That Jazz? Because that's when we get into the information you need regarding to our community here on the Cape and Islands. Cape Cod Current is at 10:30. Vineyard Current is at 10 o'clock. This all happens Sunday morning. 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And from Emma Green Beach, that's with Ray, and then Cape Cod Current at 10:30. Well, Joe's going to speak with Chris Fitzgerald, president of the Falmouth Commodores, Cape Cod Baseball. And don't forget, we've got a baseball game today, live on the broadcast this evening, starting at 6:50 p.m. with Joe and Rich. That'll be the Martha's Vineyard Sharks. 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
1: Still a pretty good beach afternoon across the Cape and the island. Sunshine will disappear behind increasing clouds. It'll be breezy and warm. We'll get up into the upper 70s to lower 80s. UV index still in the very high range, so make sure you have sunscreen on. Without it, you'll burn in just 15 to 25 minutes. There's a low risk for rip currents. Water temperatures are in the lower to middle 60s. Offshore, small craft advisory in effect. Southwest winds 15 to 20 knots, gusts to 25 knots. Seas 2 to 3 feet higher south of the islands. Visibility 10 miles or better. I'm meteorologist Scott Kaplan, MVY Weather.
0: Right now, 72 degrees in East Falmouth. 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

0: MVY Radio, Maya DeVitri, All My Faith, brand new. We heard Descending to Nowhere, Rodrigo E. Gabriela tearing up the strings. Eric Lindell was in the set, Give It Time, and No More Darkness, No More Light. Amos Lee started it off. I'm going to remind you about tomorrow night, Sundays. We've got a lot of great programming Sunday evenings. At 6 o'clock, it's the Putumayo World Music Hour, and tomorrow it's Cover the World. Great songs from Toots and the Maytals, Ladysmith, Black Mambazo, and a whole bunch more. Woodstove Studios Presents happens at 7 o'clock, brought to you by South Mountain Company. Tomorrow it's Josh and Jacob Hart concert, sponsored by South Mountain Company and brought to you by Peter Halperin. We're going to have the replays after that. New England Sound Replay, Uncharted Waters Replay, Hot Seat Replay, and the Positive Vibrations Replay all night long on Sunday. Catch up with the shows you missed earlier in the week or listen again for more pleasure. 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

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The Cape Cod Winery in East Falmouth, live music with Liam and Johnny. 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Cape Cod Beer in Hyannis, Red River Barbecue 3 to 7, live music with Chris LeBeau 6 to 9. 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The Narragansett Cafe in Jamestown, Rhode Island, Down City Band 8:15 to 11:45. 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

MVY Radio. Here's Alison Russell and No Springtime. This is the new one from Alison Russell. Well, good evening, everybody. We heard The Mountain from Levon Helm. St. Paul and the Broken Bones in there with Call Me. And Fire Season, that's the latest from John Craigie. Cat Power started the hour. Stuck Inside a Mobile with the Memphis Blues again. Good evening, everybody. How you doing out there? 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

0: MVY Radio. It's great to have new music from our own Willie Mason, who makes his home right here on the island. Sailing from Willie Mason. Nice stuff. We heard A Matter of Time from Los Lobos. David Byrne started the set. Everybody's coming to my house. He's kind of two parts, like, he's part excited and part dreading it all. Well, good. You know how that is? You know, especially around here when people show up. It's like, hey, okay. It does happen. And you just got to deal with it, right? Mm-hmm. I wanted to let you know about My Back Pages. This is our show with Barnes Newberry that explores the music of the 60s and 70s. Very often you'll hear some Bob Dylan. He's just completed 600 shows. His 600th show was loaded just last week, and My Back Pages number 600 included music from Dave Van Ronk, Dusty Springfield, Creedence, Dylan's Rolling Thunder Review. 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
0: 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And this one's from Ray LaMontagne on MVY Radio.

0: MVY Radio. Matter of Taste. It's Tyler Ballgame. We got a ball game starting in a little while. I'll tell you in a minute. Tedeschi Trucks Band was in there with Walk Through This Life. We heard Eyes on the Prize from Mavis and Rayla Montaigne, and they called her California. So, yeah, this doesn't happen too often, so I definitely want to remind you that we have a baseball game, a live Martha's Vineyard Sharks baseball broadcast is coming your way about an hour from now. About an hour from now. That's when our pregame coverage begins with Joe Stickles and Rich Rogers, 6:50 p.m. this evening. 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
0: And here's your entertainment report for this Saturday, June 6th, 2026. 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Leah McGuire's Irish Pub in Falmouth, Stanley and Grimm 5 to 8, and all-day Falmouth High School graduation. The Cape Cod Winery in East Falmouth, live music with Liam and Johnny. 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The Narragansett Cafe in Jamestown, Rhode Island, Down City Band 8:15 to 11:45. 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That's your entertainment report for Saturday, June 6th, 2026, from MVY Radio. And just like that, my shift is over, and I'm going to head out. Maybe I'll go see the baseball game. In the meantime, stay tuned for Aurora McGuckin. She's got you for the evening. The guys are standing by down at the ball field, Rich and Joe, and they'll be bringing the live broadcast starting about an hour from now. Have a beautiful night, a great weekend. 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

MVY Radio. That's the band Snowcaps with Heathcliff. We had the Grateful Dead when Push Comes to Shove, Brett Denon. This is going to be the year. We had Mumford & Sons and Chris Stapleton with Prize Fighter. No, with Here, the song off the album Prize Fighter. And we had Jeff Tweedy, I Am Trying to Break Your Heart. Aurora McGuckin here hanging out for a little while. I'm actually going to turn things over to Joe Stickles and Rich Rogers later in the hour. They're going to be broadcasting from the Shark Tank at the Martha's Vineyard Sharks baseball game against the Newport Gulls. I'm very excited for that. I don't know if you've ever tuned into any of our baseball broadcasts, but not only are they actually like professional and excellent game callers, they're really funny and they bring so much like color and all the sights and sounds. It's really delightful. So stick around for that. The game starts at 7:05. Our coverage will start around 6:50. Let's get back into music now with Alabama Shakes. They put out a couple singles in the last year or so, but they've only got two full albums, one from 2012 and one from 2015. We're going to go back to that first album, Boys and Girls. Here's Hold On MVY Radio.

you got to hold on. You got to hold on. You got to

0: MVY Radio, new from Kevin Morby there. The track's called 100,000. Katie Tunstall with Black Horse and the Cherry Tree, Counting Crows with Daylight Fading, and we had Alabama Shakes with Hold On off their debut, Boys and Girls. If I may be so bold to say, I think I'd call that a no-skips album. Every track is good. So coming up in a little while, baseball. Joe Stickles and Rich Rogers are over at the regional high school in Oak Bluffs. They're going to be broadcasting the Martha's Vineyard Sharks game against the Newport Gulls. The game starts at 7:05. Our coverage will start 15-ish minutes beforehand. I'm excited to be able to listen to them call the game and to hear anything else that they have to say during that broadcast. It's always a ton of fun. I will be back in the chair when the game ends to keep the music going for the rest of the night.
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2: Partly to mostly cloudy tonight, some showers and thunderstorms possible through the evening. It'll be breezy. We'll drop into the lower to middle 60s. Mix of sun and clouds, breezy, warm Sunday. Chance for a late day shower or thunderstorm, high 80 to 85. Any showers end Sunday evening, becoming partly cloudy overnight, breezy again, low in the middle to upper 50s. Mostly sunny skies for Monday, breezy, cooler, high in the upper 60s to lower 70s. I'm meteorologist Scott Kaplan, MVY Weather.
0: Joe Stickles and Rich Rogers getting ready to start their broadcast from the Shark Tank over at the Martha's Vineyard Regional High School in Oak Bluffs, where the Martha's Vineyard Sharks are playing tonight against the Newport Gulls. They're going to be covering the whole game and bringing you all kinds of fun. I am going to be back in the chair a little while later, you know, when the game's over, to keep the music going until midnight. While we wait for them to get set up, let's get back into music here with Coldplay on MVY Radio.

0: Here we are live on MVY Radio. Thanks so much for joining us here on the broadcast. Joe Stickles and Rich Rogers on the call for you this evening. And thank you so much to Elena back in the studio, who's making sure that we can get on air. We could not do it without your support. So thank you so much. We are here at the Shark Tank in Oak Bluffs to see the Newport Gulls take on the Martha. This Vineyard Sharks, Rich.
1: Yeah, this is pretty exciting, Joe. This is my first time here at the Shark Tank and kind of really taken away at how beautiful it is here. And, you know, for our viewers, if you're a big baseball fan, if you've watched a lot of baseball, the one thing that stands out to me here are the base paths. You know, usually it's dirt all the way around the infield and then down the baselines. But here it's infield is all dirt. And then the two baselines from third to home and first to home are all grass.
0: It's a very interesting layout here at the Shark Tank. This is a ballpark that is shared with the high school baseball team as well. Something that the Sharks do is they maintain the field because, you know, they play on it throughout the summer season in the NECBL. That's the New England Collegiate Baseball League. So once again, wanted to thank everyone for tuning in. This is MVY Radio, and this broadcast is made possible by Tajmu Insurance. Rich, why don't we go over the lineup?
1: Yeah. I'm going to pull it up, Joe. Sorry.
0: There you go.
1: Oh, here we go. For the Shark, we'll do Newport first because they are leading off. They'll be leading off in the top of the first. Batting first, we have Chris Klug playing right field, Devin Zoris at first base, Mason Ligwanza at center field, Maddox Haley, the designated hitter, Tristan Solanas at second base, Ryan Giroux at third base, Ryan Novak in left field, Adam Borowski catching.
0: Nice name.
1: And on the mound, that's a great name. And on the mound, number five, shortstop, Gus Gandy.
0: I apologize. That was my penmanship there. Yeah. On the mound for the Gulls tonight is Luke Fithian. This is only game three for both of these teams. We just started up the season just a couple of days ago. So it's really exciting to, you know, that baseball is back here on the Cape and the Islands.
1: Yeah, it's, you know, I had to ask our good friend Ian. I said, hey, how are the attendance at these shows? See, I'm still stuck in music mode. At these
0: They're
1: games.
0: They're booking all the concerts.
1: Yeah, and he said they led the league in attendance last year, which is that's a pretty nice thing to put on your resume for the Sharks.
0: Somewhere in this mess of notes that I've created is the attendance from last year, but I'll have to find that later in the broadcast. Yeah, they led the NECBL in attendance, which is remarkable year after year. It's, I think, 3 years now in a row that they've done it. They only joined the NECBL back in 2019. That's kind of their history. And then they had a great 2019 season, ended up winning the championship back in 2020 here. And that was a pretty special year because they got to host the All-Star game that year as well. So kind of a banner year for the Sharks in the NECBL. But
1: hosting, you know, over in the Cape League, they, you know, hosting the All-Star game at any league is such a great honor. Mm-hmm. And, you know, to be able to do it here and get all these all-stars to the Vineyard and have them all in one place, you know, you got a couple of future MLB players here, I guarantee it. There's definitely, I know, a predicted first-round pick here tonight, so we'll see if he can stand up to the hype.
0: Yeah, 246 alumni have played in the MLB here in this NECBL league. So a lot of great talent, one of the premier summer collegiate baseball leagues in the country, filled with D1 athletes. And as we are just observing what's going on here on the field, first pitch is in about 10 minutes as the umpires gather around home plate. We do have a dog on the field, but it looks intentional because Russ Curran has the dog. A black lab is rolling around on the first base side. I'm going to have to get the story on this dog, but he does have a baseball in his mouth as well.
1: Do want to mention that the starting second baseman for the MV Sharks is, again, my glasses, a soreness.
0: Brian Soreness.
1: Yes, it looks like an M on my computer with the sun. I was like, I had to take my glasses off, but he is a Chilmark resident.
0: Chilmark resident.
1: Yeah.
0: Potential number one.
1: No, he's not the number one pick that I was speaking of, but he started as a bat boy here.
0: Mm-hmm.
1: Then he was an intern, and now he's back playing for them.
0: Wow, that's incredible. Also, you know, one of the challenges of Summer League is finding housing.
1: Yeah.
0: No problem there.
1: Yeah, that's an easy one.
0: Very nice.
1: Invite the whole team over, I'm sure, Mom and Dad.
0: Oh, yeah, I'm sure there's a lot of pressure. Yeah. But have dinner over at his house.
1: A lot of Massachusetts residents on this MV Sharks

0: the exchanging of lineups right now, the handshakes from the managers and the umpires, and it looks like we're about to get ready to play ball. Sun shining bright through the hazy clouds. I don't know if that really makes sense, but
1: now the whole day when we were talking about this air quality alert, so there is an air quality alert here at Oak Bluffs. But
0: sun is definitely beaming right in our eyes. Mm-hmm. Lights are on already.
1: We also don't really know what. So we brought sweatshirts. We just changed into our sweatshirts because it cooled down a bit. But the sun is beaming directly into our eyes. It's 67 degrees here in Oak Bluffs. We are getting ready for first pitch in just about 7 minutes. We're going to take a quick break here on MVY Radio.
2: The Red Sox were in this stadium tonight. This would probably be around the seventh inning stretch. So, Charlie, crank it up there. I think we better sing the song, don't you?
3: Okay. Yeah. Yeah.

0: here at the Shark Tank. Joe Stickles and Rich Rogers on the call for you. Watching the Newport Gulls take on the Martha's Vineyard Sharks here in the third game of the season for both squads.
1: Number 15, the second baseman from Rutgers, Kristen Salinas.
0: Rich, during that quick break, I was able to find the numbers.
2: All right.
0: The Sharks boasted the league's highest average attendance of 2,759 fans a game last year.
2: Excuse me, what was that?
0: That's 2,759 fans per game.
2: Wow.
0: That's incredible. Packing 2,000, over 2,000 folks in here. I know that you were walking over in right field to kind of tell where folks walk in. We have Deb Dolliver here, live on air.
2: Super fan, Deb Dolliver. Say hi to everyone, Deb.
3: Hi, how are you?
0: A reminder that if you are coming on down to the game, come say hello. Thank you, Deb. Running on time here as we have 4 minutes until the first pitch. Take a listen to the lineups here. Rich Rogers going over the lineup for the Newport Gulls. Taking a look at the field for the Sharks, Jalen Hernandez out in left, Griffin Crane in center, Jack Kamen out in right, Colin Gibbs playing third, Jackson Roper over at short, Brian Sorna at second, and Nick Robino playing first base with Austin Pierzynski catching for the Sharks.
1: St. Mary's University, serene snobbery. Ladies and gentlemen, boys and girls, please rise and remove your hats.
0: We're going to take a moment here and listen to the national anthem.

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1: We are back here at Dark Tank. We have an MVY fan speaking to Rich Rogers right behind me. Thanks for joining us.
0: Tonight we have a
1: here on a beautiful night for baseball. Now we do have the Black Lab still out on the fields. We have our Black Lab watch as he's walking out towards the mound. Such a good boy. Such a beautiful night for baseball. Sun setting out towards left field. Rich had mentioned that this is the first time that here at a game at the Shark Tank as this first pitch comes on in. Ceremonial first pitch just took place, Rich.
0: Thank you to the AC Group.
1: There you go. There's your mic.
2: Checking in with MVY fans, you know. It's love.
1: This is
2: when
1: just,
2: they come
1: you know,
2: by and
1: it's
2: say
1: just
2: hi.
1: The life that you live here on the island, right?
2: He knew I lived in Colorado for a year, which was amazing. Actually, a couple of years.
1: So apologies if you could not hear the anthem. We turned it up all the way, but maybe it didn't go through.
3: Supporting the participants and umpire in a positive manner and respecting those around you.
1: All right, Rich, you ready to play ball?
2: Oh, yeah, here we go. Feels good to be back, Joe.
1: Feels great to be back here calling baseball games. First time that we've called a game here on the island. And you were mentioning this is the first time that you've been here at the Shark Tank. I've been here once.
2: Yeah.
1: This was back in 2017 because I went to try to go find the photo. Memorable night. We were out in right field. I don't know who hit the home run, but someone hit a home run, and it got very close to my grandma, who was sitting out in right field with us.
2: Did you
1: Well, I didn't catch it. No, I went behind her. It was a long home run. It
2: wasn't like a Marcelo Meyer home run.
1: No, I didn't catch that. But what was very memorable about that game was meeting Bill Murray.
2: Oh, have to keep our eyes open for Mr. Bill.
1: And, you know, if Bill is here on the island and he wants to swing by and hop on the broadcast and call a baseball game with us, that's fine by us.
2: We're here for you, Bill.
1: Yes, we are here for you. Even though you probably won't be rooting for the UConn Huskies anymore.
2: No, that's all right. Yeah. Fly, Eagles, fly now.
1: All right, we're going to start things off here in the top of the first.
0: The Good Shop Candy Store.
1: Sorry. Pitching for the Sharks.
2: What? They're giving away free candy?
1: There's a lot of things going on here.
2: Yeah, Russ Curran hopped on and just said, they're giving away free candy to anyone under 12.
1: I feel like throughout the game, we're going to be like, hey, this is what Russ is doing. Yeah. He's doing this and this and this. He runs the operations around here. So Chris Klug steps in. Right fielder for Newport. And the first pitch is swung on and fouled straight back.
2: Chris from Indianapolis, Indiana, attends the Naval Academy. Thank you for your service, Chris.
1: Thank you. Something that you mentioned is we're positioned pretty close. So we might get a screaming foul ball back towards us. We should still be safe because we got the net in front of us, but it's right in front of us. Pitch is taken on the outside part of the plate for strike two.
2: Oh, here it is.
1: There it is.
2: If you can't hear it, we just heard the first few chords of Jaws.
1: 0-2 the count. And the pitch. Swung on and lined into left field. That drops down for a base hit.
2: There goes the no-hitter, Joe.
1: There goes the no-hitter. There goes the perfect game. We had high hopes going in.
2: Really hoping we were going to catch it today.
1: So a two-strike single for Klug. And now here comes Devin Zeroas, the first baseman for Newport. Newport dropped their game yesterday to Upper Valley 7-1. Their first game tied the Valley Blue Sox on opening day.
2: Devin's batting 571 already this year. One RBI and two runs scored.
1: Here's the pitch. It is taken on the inner part of the plate for strike one.
2: Out of Imperial, PA, attends Eastern Michigan University.
1: Sorry, has only thrown strikes so far. The pitch. Taken upstairs.
2: Oh, there you go, Joe.
1: Can't be saying stuff like that.
2: Just cursed him, Joe.
1: 1-1 to count.
2: Newport is 0-1-1.
1: Yes. Pitch is chopped back towards Deb Dolliver.
2: Yeah.
1: Who's just off to our right.
2: Jumped out of the way. You know, there's a brick wall and a net in front of her.
1: You'll so know the entire dimensions of the ballpark based on who we know. We're like, all right, yeah. Deb's over there off to our right. We got Rika in the outfield. If you come by, Rika and her kids are here working the table out, and Albie as well.
2: Yeah.
1: Albie Rose.
2: Shout out to all of them for helping. And what do we got going on? Oh, the drone. We got a little timeout going because they're flying a drone overhead.
1: I should mention, this is independent, listener-supported MVY Radio, West Tisbury, Martha's Vineyard, Cape Cod, Nantucket, and Newport at WMVY Edgartown 88.7 and streaming online at MVYradio.org.
2: So very interesting, Joe. I guess when the drone's flying around, they cannot play.
1: Drone's affiliated.
2: Yeah, you know? And now the drone is just
1: sitting there.
2: Holding out in the air, and they're playing.
1: Interesting.
2: Yeah, learned something new today.
1: 2-2, swung on and fouled back and kind of rolling up the screen there. We could get a foul ball if it rolls up.
2: Yeah.
1: Pops over.
2: Big shout out to the Bat Kids. And as just like in the Cape Cod Baseball League, they got local youth as the Bat Boys, which is always exciting.
1: The 2-2, swung on and lined up the middle, and it's through, a base hit. Back-to-back singles for the Gulls to start off the game as this quick throwback at the second, but he's
2: almost,
1: back in there.
2: Almost caught him sleeping over there.
1: As we continue our tour around the ballpark here, we do have an Osprey nest out in right field, and Russ was interviewed about this with Sports Illustrated, and he said, hey, we saw the nest, and pretty cool that it's decided to make this a home. He said, the only problem... or potential problem is when it defecates. So you just got to look out below.
2: Yeah. That I do not want to be around for that.
1: Luckily, we are not underneath that light post. Two on, nobody out. Pitch is taken upstairs. Ball one to Mason Legenza.
2: Yeah. Brockton, Pennsylvania native, attends Pitt. 6'6", 215. It's a big boy right there.
1: Want to know the count? We'll look back at second. And the pitch. Taken upstairs.
2: You know, Joe, you don't realize how big 6'6 is until you're looking at him from about 10 feet away.
1: That's a good point.
2: Michael Jordan was 6'6, and he looked small in the NBA.
1: Tough spot here for the Sharks starting off the game here. Two on. Nobody out. Pitch is chopped in the infield. Second baseman trying to barehand it. Oh. No throw to first, though. It's a high chop. Tough play.
2: Wow.
1: We'll see how they rule that.
2: Yeah.
1: But the bases are loaded. Nobody out. Gulls look to put up a number very quickly in this game. Brings up the DH, Maddox Haley. We cannot emphasize enough how beautiful it is here.
2: And it's like just cool enough that my shorts are okay. I don't have any sweatpants.
1: This is a scary batter here. I could just tell as he takes in here.
2: Oh, he is ready. He's not batting cleanup for no reason.
1: Base is juiced. Nobody out. Pitch is taken for a strike.
2: Maddox, a junior that attends Gonzaga University. 6'2", 215. A right-handed hitter, right-handed thrower.
1: 0-1 the count. And the pitch is low.
2: Definitely a tough spot right now for the Sharks. No outs. Bases loaded. Bottom of the first.
1: Take a double play here. Let the run score.

0: the music. They just did finish him from Mortal Kombat, if you're an old school video gamer.
1: 1-2 the count. And the pitch. Swung on and popped up off to the right.
0: He's got room. He's got room. Like
1: he's gonna, did he catch it? Can't tell from this angle.
0: Nope, doesn't look like it.
1: He has the ball, but...
0: Oh, he did.
1: He did. Wow. Yeah. What a catch. So we were blocked off by the Sharks dugout. We needed Deb Doliver to give us the call on that one, right down the right field line. That's a huge first out.
0: Yeah. They could get out of this with no runs. That would be amazing.
1: That brings up Tristan Salinas, the second baseman for Newport. Newport, they play at Cardin's Field, we were talking about earlier. Looks like a beautiful place to play baseball. Bases loaded, one out. The pitch. It's taken just off the plate. Looks pretty good from our angle. That one coming in 90 miles per hour. And the 1-0. Swung on and missed. High fastball. Went after it. We'll get to some memorable players that have played in the NECBL. I've taken some notes down on some folks that you may recognize. The pitch. Swung on and grounded to the shortstop. He will throw to second for one, and that's all they'll get. So the run will come across. 1-0. Goals. So it brings up Ryan Jaros, the third baseman, for the Gulls. If the Sharks can get out of this top of the first inning, just giving up one run, that would be huge, especially since this started off with the bases loaded. We still on air, Rich?
0: Yeah, yeah. Texting,
1: we got people.
0: Yeah. I'm trying to work on tech stuff back at the station. It's great. But this is how live radio works.
1: Oh, yeah.
0: Working it out as we go.
1: 0-1 the count. The pitch is swung on and foul tipped.
0: Sorry to leave you in the water by yourself, Joe.
1: Good one. 0-2 the count. Big spot here. Rosario.
0: They can get out of this with just one run.
1: 0-2. Swung on and missed. Woo! The Gulls load the bases, but only score one in the top of the first. And we head to the bottom of the first. It's 1-0 Newport here on NVY Radio.

0: All right, Rich, we're back.
1: Amazon's
0: as we solve a tech issue. Let me work on trying to get this music playing for folks here.
2: Yeah, Joe, you worked hard on this playlist.
0: I worked hard. We were taking requests on Facebook and everything.
2: Want to shout out all the people on social media that gave us a shout out. Saw our video about dropping songs you'd want to hear. We're going to try to get them all in. All right. So get ready to head into the first with them. It's coming up.
3: Little ditty about Jack and Diane. Two American kids growing up in the heartland. Jack's gonna be a football star. Diane's debutante backseat of Jackie's car. Sucking on chili dog, outside taste freeze. Diane sitting on Jackie's lap, got his hands between his knees. Jackie say, hey, Diane, let's run off behind the shade of tree. Dribble off those Bobby Brooks, let me do what I please. Hey, life goes on, long after the thrill of living is gone. Say, goes on, long after the thrill of living is gone. To walk on.

0: Plexus back, Plexus falls for them. One scratches his head and does his best James Dean. Well, then there, Diane gotta run off to city. Diane says, baby, you ain't missed nothing. Jack say,
1: heading back into the bottom of the first inning here on MVY Radio. Joe Stickles and Rutch Rogers for you on the call. Calling the Martha's Vineyard Sharks game.
2: So excited to be here. Yeah.
1: Griffin Crane digs in here. We can go over.
2: The Sharks wearing white uniforms and white pants, knickers just to the knees with purple socks and purple stripes on the white jerseys. MV Sharks lineup, we have Griffin Crane in center field, Jackson Roper at shortstop, Jalen Hernandez left field, Jackson Taylor, DH, Nick Rubino, first base, Austin Przinski catching, Colin Gibbs at third base, Brian Sornis at second base, and Jack Kamen in right field.
1: Trying to quickly respond here. It's 1-2 the count to Crane. Something, it's great that we're so close, but it does make me a little nervous that they can hear us.
2: Yeah.
1: Out on the field.
2: Good thing we have nothing but nice things to say, Joe.
1: That is true. Yeah.
2: Griffin's a junior that attends the University of Louisville. New Englander, though, out of Cranston, Rhode Island.
1: 2-2. Is taken just off the plate. Looked like a close one there.
2: That's what they call a big boy take right there, Joe.
1: Did you see the other day, Red Sox-Yankees? Volpe took three straight strikes.
2: Really?
1: In the ninth inning. 2-2 the count. The pitch is upstairs. That was a 3-2 count, and that's a walk. So the leadoff man is on Griffin Crane, and Jackson Roper steps in. Martha's Vineyard Sharks, since 2010, have had more than 50 players drafted by MLB organizations. We'll get into one who's actually playing tonight in a big game in the major leagues. Look over at first, and the pitch is taken for strike one. Thien? Throw over to first. Make sure Crane dives back in there.
3: I'll get through tomorrow before we go. It's every night they clean it because some of them are going to hang it all.
1: Thien. It's crazy. Staring in, and now the pitch swung on and missed. A high fastball, 90 miles per hour. Suddenly, the count is 0-2. This will continually happen through the broadcast. Rich Rogers just knows everyone around here. Especially during the Christmas parade in Falmouth. This pitch is lined off to the right side. That's going to go foul and out of play. So from our side of the field, we are on the first base side. But like we said earlier, we are right up against the net, so definitely have a good angle, a good viewpoint of tonight's game. Another throw first. He's back in there safely. Oh, and two the count. Rich, it's like a family reunion taking you anywhere.
2: That is my cousin.
1: The pitch.
4: I didn't even know that.
1: I just thought it was. So not only is she a fan of MVY, but also your cousin.
2: Yep, very cool.
1: 1-2 the count.
2: Mom was born and raised over here, so have a lot of connections. She was one of 16.
1: Wow. The pitch is swung on it. Just a dribbler up to the pitcher. Tries to bare hand it, but he can't.
2: Uh-oh.
1: Two runners on now for the
2: Slipped
1: Sharks
2: on the grass.
1: Say that's an error right there. They're going to mark it an error.
2: It's got to be. Yep, E1.
1: So now two men on for the Sharks and brings up Jalen Hernandez. Rich, I was mentioning before, since 2010, more than 50 players have been drafted by an MLB organization here.
2: Wow.
1: Most successfully so far, Will Warren, the first to make a major league debut for the Sharks, standout right-hander in the 2019 season for the Sharks, and he happens to be pitching tonight in the Bronx against the Boston Red Sox.
2: Wow.
1: He's starting tonight.
2: Full circle.
1: Yeah.
2: As we have the manager out to check on the pitcher, he slipped on the infield grass when he was trying to make that play on that little chopper, and his foot kind of buckled a little bit, so I think they're just checking on him to make sure he's all right, and probably give him a few warm-ups to see if he's all right, good to go. But
1: I will say, that game, that Red Sox game starting up in about 10 minutes, Will Warren on this season is 7-1 with a 3.22 ERA with 70 strikeouts.
2: Wow. He's
1: having a good year.
2: Must be the shark in him.
1: Yeah. And I hope he does well, you know, but tonight maybe give up a lot of unearned runs playing the Red Sox. That's the best thing I can wish upon a Yankees player. This pitch is taken for a ball.
2: Just to keep the these guys on the speakers here, the PA system, when there's a ball, they say, "Don't!" The Homer Simpson, "Don't!"
1: There's a lot of great references here.
2: Yeah.
1: This pitch is fouled off back.
2: Oh.
1: Way behind. I'm trying to think if there's any cars in danger. I guess you could say on the third base side, you have some parking over there. You have all the buses for the Martha's Vineyard Regional High School in the outfield. That'd be a long home run.
2: That's a long bomb if they hit one of them.
1: Driving into the campus of MVRHS, pitch is taken inside. It's a long drive down to the baseball field. We drove by like every single field.
2: Do want to give a shout out to the Martha's Vineyard Regional High School baseball team. Great season this year. Lost to Falmouth in the round of 32. So tough break, but it was a great game. 1-0.
1: 2-1 is swung on and bounced on the ground. Second baseman can't backhand it. It rolls into the outfield. They're going to hold the runners, though. So very similar to the top of the inning. We have the bases loaded, nobody out.
2: Yeah. Carbon copy. We've got E4 right there. Error on the second baseman. So let's see if Newport can get out of this just like the Sharks did.
1: So they've been able to load the bases with no hits as well.
2: That is amazing, Joe.
1: We'll see what Jackson Taylor has to say with the bases juiced. Nobody out.
2: Jackson, a sophomore that attends Clemson University, playing in the ACC.
1: And her pitch is taken for ball one. A couple more of those could be the first run across.
2: As a crowd fills in tonight, it's looking like another great crowd. The seats behind home plate, they got great views everywhere here at the Shark Tank.
1: The 1-0 swung on and fouled back. Yeah, there's only one entry point for fans, so, and it happens right behind us as we're looking forward at the game. So I just looked over to the left. I'm like, oh, look at all these fans all of a sudden. People are starting to fill in. One and one the count. The pitch is taken for a ball. It's going to be a big spot here for the Sharks.
2: 2-1 count. Nowhere to put him.
1: 50th. Gets ready. And now the 2-1. Swung on and lined into deep center field. Going back is Legenza. And it will bounce. One run is going to score. Here comes another run. They're going to hold the runners at second and third. It's a two-run double for Jackson Taylor. And the Sharks take the lead.
2: Wow. What a hit. Right into the right center gap. No one was getting that off the bat, Joe. I could tell that.
1: It was unclear at first if he was going to be caught because they were holding that runner at third. I thought for sure.
2: Joe, I knew he wasn't catching that thing. We got the manager coming out again, and that might be it for the pitcher already.
1: just two runs, only
2: zero,
1: one hit.
2: Zero of a third innings, right, I guess? It's technically right.
1: That's, yeah, zero. It's zero
2: right?
1: innings.
2: Yeah.
1: Yeah.
2: Zero third inning. I don't even know how you put
1: that's,
2: that.
1: That's
2: in the
1: tough for the ERA.
2: Book.
1: Let's
2: yeah.
1: see. Are they going to make a move here?
2: I don't know.
1: Could be
2: they
1: just
2: do
1: a
2: have
1: check.
2: Someone
1: it's
2: in the bullpen.
1: They got someone in the bullpen.
2: Here he comes.
1: All right, so we're going to take a quick break here. It is 2-1 Sharks here in the bottom of the first inning. 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

0: Rich, I hope you don't get tired of talking.
1: Never with you, Joe.
0: If you're wondering, we're trying to cut to music and it's unsuccessful. So we're just gonna have a good time talking, Rich.
1: Yeah.
2: Number 19.
0: Might need to go get the beer garden.
1: Oh. Now pitching for the Gulls is number 19, Jake Lenihan, right-handed pitcher, junior, 5'11", 215, out of Holy Cross, a resident of South Abington Township in Pennsylvania.
0: All right, so Lenihan's gonna take the mound here for Newport.
1: It all depends what Jake's role is usually, but sometimes it's hard for a pitcher to come in. So, relief pitchers have rhythms. They have, certain ways that they get ready to come into a game, and to be thrown in this early can throw off a relief pitcher. But Jake may be a starter, we are not sure. And if he is a starter, it could also throw him off because he's used to his rituals leading up to the start of the game.

0: Nick Urbino now coming up for the Sharks. Nick making the trip up here from the U, the Uni, no, sorry, Wake Forest, but lives in Miami. Here's the pitch. Big swing, strike a one. Base hit, good score two here, pretty easy, and give the Sharks a nice lead in this first inning. Lenahan with the pitch. Ball.
1: I can't get over
0: It's
1: that.
0: amazing. That was a 76 mile an hour breaking ball.
1: One and one the count here, Rich. Tough spot to come in as a reliever.
0: Oh.
1: Supposed to take him for a ball.
0: And I do like Joe out on the. I don't know if you can see it from where you are, but they do have the miles per hour on the scoreboard
1: I
0: also.
1: do, yeah. I wasn't just guessing before.
0: Oh,
1: Oh,
0: well, I
1: mile
0: obviously
1: per
0: wasn't
1: hour.
0: listening because I didn't hear
1: Pitch is a big swing and a miss. Two and two.
0: It was a daddy hack right there, trying to really give them a nice lead right here on that swing.
1: I felt so proud when a kid approached our table and was like, "Hey, are you a scout?" Pitch is bounced in, and I was like, "No, we're broadcasters."
0: Yeah.
1: He was a little disappointed.
0: Yeah, very
1: He was like, "Oh,
0: disappointing. You guys again, the media.
1: we're scouting the media. We're actually looking for other broadcasters."
0: Yeah, you busy kid, you want a job?
1: 3-2 the count. And the pitch swung on and fouled
0: Oh.
1: back.
0: That's fouled off right in front of us. And I love that some of the Bat Boys have it says Amityville on their jerseys. When that double got hit last time, they were all doing like a shark thing with their arms, like clapping their hands together like a shark mouth. That was pretty awesome. That was a little double celly,
1: Oh,
0: Joe.
1: yeah. Full count here with two runners in scoring position. 2-1, Sharks. The pitch is taken outside.
0: Wow.
1: Good take there. I don't know. I'm probably swinging
0: I'm
1: just because
0: definitely
1: it's three and
0: swinging.
1: two.
0: I was
1: If
0: swinging in my head, Joe.
1: it's close at all. This brings up Austin Pierzynski, the son of AJ Pierzynski, Major League Baseball player, two-time All-Star. Short stint with the Red Sox, but mostly played with the White Sox.
0: Just off to our left here. He's in the
1: Just off to
0: house.
1: our left. Very cool when he walked behind us. Bases loaded. Still nobody out. The pitch. Take it inside. Ball one.
0: Austin, sophomore catcher, 6'1", 215, out of Orlando, Florida, attends Alabama, Birmingham.
1: The pitch is taken on the inner part of the plate for a
0: I
1: strike.
0: do like it as he's walking up to the plate and the bases are loaded. They said, blood in the water.
1: Pierzynski, a catcher like his father. One and one the count, staring in, and the pitch
0: Oh.
1: taken outside.
0: Austin sporting the purple bat, too, to match the uniforms of the Martha's Vineyard Sharks here.
1: Two and one the count. Lenahan delivers. Bounced in.
0: Oh, 3-1.
1: This is tough spot here for Newport.
0: I mean, it's got to be sooner or later. They got to get another pitcher up again, right?
1: Yeah. Still
0: If he
1: only
0: keeps,
1: one hit for the Sharks.
0: no outs.
1: Lenahan staring in. And now the 3-1 pitch is taken for a strike. I don't know about that one.
0: What?
1: That was in the inside part of the plate. So he's run the count full. Could be a big spot here.
0: Don't. I mean, if he walks him, you got to get someone up. I don't see
1: Oh,
0: anyone
1: definitely,
0: warming
1: yeah.
0: up.
1: And the full count pitch is swung on and popped up back towards us and goes pretty far back. Ooh, we got kids on it.
0: Screaming and running. I don't know what's happening.
1: You can definitely hear everything through the crowd mic.
0: It's just a great environment here. You got kids everywhere, families, everyone's enjoying themselves.
1: Ran to the count. Base is loaded. Nobody out for the Sharks. The pitch swung on and popped up off to the right and out of play.
0: Oh, heads up.
1: So staying alive, and that goes beyond that structure. All the kids, it's so funny to see like a crowd of at least 25 kids running after that foul ball.
0: Yeah.
1: I wonder how many you end up by the end of the night.
0: You know, and those are prized possessions to those children of summer memories right there.
1: Lenahan gets ready for another 3-2 pitch, and it's taken for strike three. Down goes Przinski for out number one.
0: Austin doesn't feel like that was the right call.
1: A good at-bat, though.
0: Yes, that was a great at-bat. Great frame from the catcher there.
1: Brings up Colin Gibbs, the third baseman for the Sharks. Sharks would love to knock across a couple more runs here, especially with the bases loaded. Pitch is taken for a strike.
0: Colin Gibbs, a junior, 6'3", 195. Only Maryland. Attends Maryland College Park.
1: And now the 0-1. Swung on and missed.
0: 91 on the radar on that one, Joe.
1: Could be a turnaround for Lenahan here.
0: Yeah.
1: If he retires Gibbs quickly.
0: You know, I'm noticing on this this roster sheet, Joe. I'll talk about it in just a second after this pitch.
1: 0-2 the count. And the pitch. Swung on and chopped foul off to the left.
0: You know, a lot of these kids come here, a lot of them shortstops, center fielders, things like that on their college teams. But then they got to come here and play at a position, you know, like Collins playing third base, and he's listed as a shortstop. You have a lot of shortstops playing all over the place.
1: Oh,
0: here.
1: Yeah.
0: You know, it's just going to be versatile, I tell everyone.
1: 0-2 the count. And the pitch swung on and bounced on the ground to the shortstop. He gobbles it up, flips to second for one, and no throw to first. So it will bring across another run for the Sharks, and it's 3-1.
0: There you go. It's productive outs, Joe, is what we call them here in the world of baseball.
1: College of the Holy Cross.
0: Yeah,
1: Brian Sornes.
0: There is the Vineyard native right now. Calls Chilmark home. What a dream come true this must be.
1: Oh, not a bad commute unless it's, you know, middle of summer, maybe. First pitch, taken for a strike.
0: I was talking to my cousin. She has a player at her house.
1: Oh.
0: They come home every night.
1: Every single night?
0: Yeah, the Patriot brings them back every night.
1: Wow. Throw over to first. Back in there.
0: So some nights they don't get home till 2, 3 a.m. It's kids.
1: I was just watching an interview with Russ Carr, and he was just transportation's this thing. Just figuring it out because you've got, you know, a body of water surrounding you here. Taking care of the players coming here to play the home games, then taking off. I mean, we haven't mentioned it yet, but the NECBL, it spans across New England.
0: It
1: goes up to Keene, New Hampshire, Vermont, every state in New England has a team. Pitch is bounced
0: runner
1: in.
0: Runner goes to second.
1: And he will advance.
0: Not even a throw.
1: Nope.
0: As he spiked one in front of home plate.
1: So yeah, Sanford, Maine, that's farthest north that they go. And then down in Connecticut, a couple teams in Connecticut, Mystic, Danbury, Bristol.
0: I love Sanford, Maine this time of year, Joe.
1: 1-2 the count. The pitch is high.
0: Can you think about it? How cool. I'm still blows my mind. He played high school baseball right on this field.
1: Yeah, no need to, you know, learn the field at all. More of an adjustment playing at Holy Cross.
0: Yeah.
1: 2-2, swung on and missed. Down goes Sornas, and that will end the inning. But the Sharks do put up three on only one hit, and it's 3-1, Martha's Vineyard Sharks here on MBY Radio. 50-50 rounds.

Wild thing, I think I love you. But I want to know for sure. Come on, hold me tight. I love you.

0: Wild thing, I think you're moving.
1: But I won't know for sure.
0: So come on and hold me tight. You move me.
2: Back here at the Shark Tank, Joe Stickles, Rich Rogers on the call for you. It's 3-1, Martha's Vineyard, as we head into the second inning.
3: Up now for the goals, Ryan Novak attends the U, University of Miami, out of Canton, Georgia.
2: Long first inning there, Rich.
3: Yeah.
2: This pitch is taken on the inner part of the plate.
3: Just noticing, Joe, there's a good-sized crowd out in the outfield. They got picnic tables, people standing, things like just everywhere. Just everywhere I look, there's people now.
2: The pitch swung on and lined into left field, a base hit. So quickly, Novak is on, trying to spark a response here.
3: Hernandez gets that in quick to keep him at first.
2: So as we were talking about with Russ in that Sports Illustrated piece, he was saying the travel budget is astronomical. Some of the other challenges that you face with summer ball league is the housing. And like you said, your cousin houses one of the kids on the team, maintaining the high school field as well. But it's definitely community based. This pitch is swung on and missed. This is your favorite guy here.
3: This is Broski. I had to double check it when we were writing the names down because I was not sure.
2: Like, that's too cool of a name.
3: Yeah.
2: This pitch is taken inside. That sounds like a nickname.
3: Yeah. Adam Broski, catcher, senior out of Michigan State. It's in Township. Is where he calls home when he's not here. Well, not he's in Newport.
2: Not here, Rich? Okay, nope. So now that I think there's a chance we get a ball here, Rich.
3: I hope so.
2: Back. Now the question is, are we going to catch it?
3: Got to
2: protect the
3: pressure.
2: Equipment.
3: Yes, yes, yes.
2: We've already gone through that once. In Bourne. 1-2 the count, and the pitch.
3: Oh,
2: taken upstairs.
3: Bang. Newport Gulls wearing the black tops with white lettering Newport across the chest, red piping, and white pants with black piping down the side.
2: 2-2 the count. The pitch is upstairs. Gulls trying to draw a walk here.
3: You know, if you're down in the Newport area and you've never seen one of the Gulls games, I would highly recommend go check it out. Great baseball, great stadium right down there in downtown Newport. Maybe next year we'll be there.
2: We have our 96.5 listeners. This pitch is fouled back.
3: Joe, oh, Joe, I thought that was it.
2: I think the only reason why would be because if it clips the top of the net
3: and
2: falls
3: right
2: back.
3: Because if not, it's going to have to be high and straight up. Joe. I'm like scared to look up.
2: And it would come down a lot faster than the video we posted today where it took about 10 seconds for the ball to drop.
3: It was a far, far drop.
2: 3-2 is fouled off to the right side. You know, you mentioned all the fans here. There's also a lot of interns that work at these games. Russ spearheads the initiatives of, having aspiring sports professionals with their internships, player hosting opportunities. There's a Bat Boy program.
3: Hey, and one of those Bat Boys could be the next great MV Shark.
2: Mm-hmm. 3-2 the count with a man on first, nobody out. The pitch is popped up back towards
3: Joe,
2: us.
3: That would be almost.
2: And, goes foul.
3: 1, 2, 3, 4, 5, 6, 10 kids on that ball. God, they are scrapping
2: like,
3: for that thing.
2: You know, it's very fitting with the Newport Gulls. It looks like seagulls coming down.
3: They're
2: on
3: going for
2: food.
3: A French fry.
2: Yeah. On, still nobody out. As Sare will deliver the full count pitch. Swung on and fouled back again. A really good at bat here from Adam Broski.
3: Yeah. People still coming in, Joe. You know, they just keep flowing in, wearing their purple and white.
2: Definitely a lot of purple.
3: Yeah. Get myself some Sharks gear before we're out of here.
2: 3-2, there takes it is. Strike three. Down he goes looking. Broski down on strikes, and that's the first out of the inning.
3: Broski.
2: Number five. So that's one out, and Gus Gandy steps in.
4: Gus Gandy.
2: Playing short for the Gulls. Sharks have played here at the Shark Tank in Oak Bluff since 2010. Their yearly attendance, 60,000-plus fans amongst all the games, including playoffs.
3: It's a lot of people here on the Rock.
2: A lot of hot dogs and burgers.
3: Yeah.
2: I actually liked when you buy a ticket, you can buy a regular ticket at $15, or if you buy the $20 ticket, it includes a burger and a dog. Where are you going to find a price like that here on the island?
3: Anywhere.
2: Yeah, really, anywhere.
3: Go to a baseball game and get burger and dog for $20.
2: I was considering it. Deal. I was like, that's a really great deal. I love a good deal. No donut burgers. 1-1 is taken inside.
3: Sun setting here at the Shark Tank as it cools down. I wish I had some sweatpants, Joe.
2: I was told by my wife, she was like, it's going to get buggy. You're going to want pants. And I was like, no, I'm not. But it'll be the cold that gets you.
3: Yeah.
2: This pitch is fouled off to the left, and now the count 2-2 with a runner on first.
3: This pitch right here is brought to you by Fat Ronnie's.
2: Thank you, Rika.
3: Yep.
2: For grabbing us our dinner tonight. It was delicious. The pitch is taken inside. Now a 3-2 count.
3: I had that one as a strike all day.
2: Tough strike zone here from this umpire. Along the outfield, lots of different ads for organizations across the Cape and the islands. And then one stands out. That's in center. That says MVYradio.org. That might be how you're listening tonight. This pitch is swung on and missed. Down goes Gandy, and that's out number two. Back-to-back strikeouts for Sorry.
3: Strikeout is brought to you by Tajmu Insurance.
2: Yes, thank you to Tajmu Insurance. Thank you to Elena back in the studio getting us out on air. Apologies for the technical difficulties, but I think we're going to do just fine, Rich. I think we've figured out an alternative to our baseball music.
3: You're a tech wizard, Joe.
2: First pitch, a swung on and lined right at the second baseman into his glove, and that will retire the side.
3: What a play by the Vineyard native.
2: And right to, yeah, exactly. All right, we're going to the bottom of the second. It's 3-1 Sharks here on MVY Radio.

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1: All right, we are back here at the Shark Tank, 3-1, Martha's Vineyard. The Gulls started off with a single in the top of the inning, but then Sarai was able to retire the next three to get out of the inning. First pitch is taken for a ball.
2: This next pitch is brought to you by Sophie the dog you just met. This little poodle-ish dog.
1: Sophie is now busy talking to other dogs.
2: And jumping on kids. And
1: sliced back. This is a very dog-friendly ballpark.
2: Love it. Dog, kid-friendly. It's such a wonderful environment.
1: I wonder if they let the dogs go after.
2: Good. Planes in the background. The airport's right down the road.
1: You probably hear that. We noticed that during pregame.
2: Yeah.
1: Heard a couple of planes, and at first I was like, wait a minute. We are very close to the airport. It's just right over there.
2: I mean, a plane came low. I was pretty, I was like, not used to that.
1: We could see the people in the plane.
2: Yeah.
1: This pitch is really high. 3-1 the count. To Jack Kamen, the right fielder, number 9 hitter for the Sharks.
2: Jack, Massachusetts native, Shrewsbury. Attends Tufts University.
1: Now in Shrewsbury, this pitch is taken for a strike. He thought that was a ball. Looked a bit low, but...
2: So, I mean, such a cool thing for these Massachusetts kids. I mean, a chance for their parents to come see him play summer ball because so many of these kids have to travel from far away. But for a lot of these kids, a great opportunity.
1: 3-2, line to the right side and through a base hit. Kamen starts off the inning with a single. Sharks trying to get something going here in the bottom of the second. Nice to see a couple of hits on the board for the Sharks after they were able to load up the bases with no hits to start off the game. Brings us to the top of the order. Griffin Crane, center fielder, last time walked last inning. Sharks sent 8 batters to the plate. Joe's bunts it really high and far back.
2: I love a good bunt, Joe. Mm-hmm. I get excited about it. That's like such a beautiful art to be able to do.
1: If you do it correctly, too.
2: Yeah.
1: 0-1 the count. Let's see if he tries again here. Pitch is swung on and fouled off to the left side. There go all the kids.
2: Yeah.
1: Sounds like... a herd of animals.
2: Yeah, behind you. I don't want to tell the ones at the end. They're not going to get it.
1: Oh, yeah. There's kids running in from left. I don't even know where they came from in left field. But
2: kids jumping out of the trees.
1: There's just woods back there. Oh, throw over to first is close, but he's back in there.
2: Almost got him over at first.
1: Kamen takes a lead off at first. Griffin Crane, another throw over to first. He really does not want Kamen taking off on him.
2: Crane sporting the purple batting gloves also. Love that look.
1: Lenahan with the 0-2. It's upstairs.

0: Lenihan with a healthy look in here. With a runner in scoring position. The pitch. Check swing. I think he went
1: No,
0: around.
1: yep. Strike three.
0: That's the
1: He
0: first out.
2: shortstop.
1: And does not appreciate that call.
0: Brings up Jackson Roper for the Sharks. You know, we were talking about how 246 alumni have played in the MLB from the NECDL. Some of those players, Joe Nathan, Craig Breslow, you know
1: Oh,
0: him?
1: never heard of him. Could be looking for a job soon, I bet. Just kidding, Craig. Love you.
0: We love you, Craig. Pitches swung on and missed. We got Brian Wilson, Andre Ethier,
1: Brian Wilson, huh?
0: Andrew Bailey. I've got
1: Wow.
0: keen swamp bats for Wilson and Ethier back in 01. They
1: Yeah.
0: both played
1: Wow.
0: 01. Andrew Bailey, our pitching coach for the Red Sox
1: Yeah.
0: back in 04. Matt Adams, Adam Duvall, Trey Mancini, PJ Poulin. I threw that one in there because he's a
1: Nice.
0: UConn.
1: Duvall. AJ Pollock. He also played in the Cape League, too.
0: Yeah.
1: Double dipping that guy.
0: Oh, yeah. Jed Hoyer as well,
1: Wow.
0: GM of the Chicago Cubs,
1: Yeah.
0: also was in the front office for the Red Sox for a little bit.
1: Quick
0: He
1: pop
0: played
1: in
0: here.
1: it.
0: Pitch is fouled off back towards us.
1: It's quite a great list of people who have come through here.
0: Jed was a pitcher and also played shortstop in this league for the Waterbury Barons when they were a team in the NECDL.
1: They got some great names.
0: 1-2 is taken for strike three. Back-to-back strikeouts for Lenihan. Yeah, let's just go down the list here. The Keene Swamp Bats. I like that one.
1: Yeah, can we go to Keene?
0: Sanford Mariners, North Adams Steeplecats, Upper Valley Nighthawks, North Shore Navigators, and the Vermont Mountaineers. That's in the North Division.
1: Yeah.
0: In the South, we got the Newport Gulls, Bristol Blues, Martha's Vineyard Sharks, Mystic Schooners, Danbury Westerners, Valley Blue Sox, the Ocean State Waves, the one team from Rhode Island.
1: Wow.
0: This pitch is fouled off to the left. Jalen Hernandez digs in here, reached on an error by the second baseman, which would load the bases for the Sharks in the first.
1: Hernandez attends Winthrop University, calls New York City home.
0: 0-1 is inside.
1: I wonder if he's Yankees or Mets.
0: Maybe a Knicks fan?
1: Oh, let's not go there. They're growing on me, Joe. I hate
0: I
1: to admit
0: know.
1: it.
0: It's hard. I know they're New York, but I don't know. It's been a long, long time for the Knicks. 1-1 is
1: Oh.
0: skied into right field. Out goes the right fielder who will camp underneath it and make the grab. Or out number three. So the Sharks get a base runner, but they do not score. And we head to the third. It's 3-1 Sharks here on MVY Radio.